0: boosted their charge with a stoppage time 1-0 win over Liverpool and can take the title in their final game in 2 weeks. Tottenham beat London City Lionesses 2-1 to secure fifth place. West Ham snatched a 2-0 win late on at Aston Villa. And finally, a team from Fordbridge Fire Station in Ashford are set to take on the Tough Mudder London West 2026 in support of Firefighters Charity. The team will tackle a 15-kilometre course featuring more than 20 obstacles in the endurance event next week. They are fundraising for the charity, which supports serving and retired fire and rescue service personnel. The event will see them put their fitness and team work to the test in one of the UK's toughest obstacle courses. That's the latest. I'm Louis Easton.
1: Carshalton, Walton and Teddington. This is the

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0: 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The studios will be open between 11 and 5 on the weekend of the 9th and 10th and the 16th and 17th of May. 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
1: Authorities in Germany say two people have been killed after a car ploughed into a crowd in the eastern city of Leipzig. Reports say several others have been injured and the driver's been arrested. Olivia Guthrie is following developments.
2: Initially, we've had some local radio reports that it was a damaged Volkswagen SUV, which was seen speeding through the pedestrian zone. And there were some reports that there was a person clinging to the hood of that car.
1: The situation in the Strait of Hormuz is highly unclear, with contradicting narratives. America's dismissed reports that two Iranian missiles hit a warship, while Tehran's disputing claims that two US flag merchant ships have successfully crossed the key trade route. French President Emmanuel Macron, who's been meeting with EU leaders in Armenia, says he still won't get involved in the conflict.
3: Si les États-Unis veulent réouvrir, sont prêts à réouvrir.
4: If the United States is ready to reopen the Strait of Hormuz, that's great. That's what we've been asking for. However, we will not participate in any forceful operation within a framework that, in my opinion, does not seem clear.
1: People living in Surrey are being asked to share concerns about antisocial behaviour as part of a new community survey. The initiative focuses on issues including dangerous driving, speeding, fly tipping and vandalism across local areas. Officials say the feedback will help tackle nuisance behaviour affecting neighbourhoods. Residents are encouraged to complete the short survey before it closes. Managerless Chelsea have suffered a sixth successive Premier League defeat, losing 3-1 at home to Nottingham Forest. Teenage debutant Jesse Derry was stretchered off just before the break after a clash of heads. Chelsea now sit 3 points off a European spot for next season. Cole Palmer saw a penalty saved for the hosts by Matt Sells. He says he's pleased to have contributed.
5: Well, I'm happy to help the team on a crucial moment, and I think this win is massive for us. For still 3 games to play, of course, not yet done, but we are almost there now.
1: And finally, a workshop in Wandsworth is giving household appliances a second lease of life by refurbishing and reselling them. 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

0: 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I'm Louis Easton.
1: Hounslow, Isha and Morden. This is the

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1: Two people have been killed and another two seriously injured after a car rammed into a crowd in Germany. Authorities say it ploughed into the central pedestrian zone in the eastern city of Leipzig. Local reports say a Volkswagen SUV was involved. The driver's been arrested. Police are trying to work out a motive. Olivia Guthrie is following developments.
2: Initially, we've had some local radio reports that it was a damaged Volkswagen SUV, which was seen speeding through the pedestrian zone. And there were some reports that there was a person clinging to the hood of that car.
1: US Central Command says two American-flagged destroyers have transited through the Strait of Hormuz. It's after Donald Trump announced Project Freedom, using the military to guide vessels out of the key trade route blockaded by Iran. Sir Keir Starmer, who is meeting EU leaders in Armenia, welcomes the development.
3: Well, the situation is clearly evolving. It is really important that we get the strait open because that is directly impacting on our economy in the United Kingdom. We're discussing that at the European Political Community Summit here this afternoon.
1: Earlier, Iran said it fired missiles at a US warship, but that's been denied by American officials. Managerless Chelsea have suffered a sixth successive Premier League defeat, losing 3-1 at home to Nottingham Forest. Teenage debutante Jesse Derry was stretchered off just before the break after a clash of heads. Chelsea now sit 3 points off a European spot for next season. Cole Palmer saw a penalty saved for the hosts by Matt Sells. He says he's pleased to have contributed.
4: I'm happy to help the team on a crucial moment, and I think this win is massive for us. Still 3 games to play, of course, not yet done, but we are almost there now.
1: Chelsea remain in the Women's Super League title race with a 3-1 win over Leicester, but they have stayed 6 points behind leaders Manchester City. City boosted their charge with a stoppage time 1-0 win over Liverpool and can take the title in their final game in 2 weeks. Tottenham beat London City Lionesses 2-1 to secure fifth place. West Ham snatched a 2-0 win late on at Aston Villa. And finally, a team from Fordbridge Fire Station in Ashford are set to take on the Tough Mudder London West 2026 in support of Firefighters Charity. The team will tackle a 15-kilometre course featuring more than 20 obstacles in the endurance event next week. They are fundraising for the charity, which supports serving and retired fire and rescue service personnel. The event will see them put their fitness and teamwork to the test in one of the UK's toughest obstacle courses. That's the latest. I'm Louis Easton.
0: Wandsworth, Feltham and Walton. This is the sound of South West London. Radio J.

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1: Authorities in Germany say two people have been killed after a car ploughed into a crowd in the eastern city of Leipzig. Reports say several others have been injured and the driver's been arrested. Olivia Guthrie is following developments.
2: Initially, we've had some local radio reports that it was a damaged Volkswagen SUV, which was seen speeding through the pedestrian zone. And there were some reports that there was a person clinging to the hood of that car.
1: The situation in the Strait of Hormuz is highly unclear, with contradicting narratives. America's dismissed reports that two Iranian missiles hit a warship, while Tehran's disputing claims that two US flag merchant ships have successfully crossed the key trade route. French President Emmanuel Macron, who's been meeting with EU leaders in Armenia, says he still won't get involved in the conflict.
3: Si les États-Unis veulent réouvrir, sont prêts à réouvrir.
4: If the United States is ready to reopen the Strait of Hormuz, that's great. That's what we've been asking for. However, we will not participate in any forceful operation within a framework that, in my opinion, does not seem clear.
1: People living in Surrey are being asked to share concerns about antisocial behaviour as part of a new community survey. The initiative focuses on issues including dangerous driving, speeding, fly tipping and vandalism across local areas. Officials say the feedback will help tackle nuisance behaviour affecting neighbourhoods. Residents are encouraged to complete the short survey before it closes. Managerless Chelsea have suffered a sixth successive Premier League defeat, losing 3-1 at home to Nottingham Forest. Teenage debutant Jesse Derry was stretchered off just before the break after a clash of heads. Chelsea now sit 3 points off a European spot for next season. Cole Palmer saw a penalty saved for the hosts by Matt Sells. He says he's pleased to have contributed.
5: Well, I'm happy to help the team on a crucial moment, and I think this win is massive for us. For still 3 games to play, of course, not yet done, but we are almost there now.
1: 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I'm Louis Easton.
0: Twickenham, Weybridge and Cheam. 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

0: Jackie.
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1: Two people have been killed and another two seriously injured after a car rammed into a crowd in Germany. Authorities say it ploughed into the central pedestrian zone in the eastern city of Leipzig. Local reports say a Volkswagen SUV was involved. The driver's been arrested. Police are trying to work out a motive. Olivia Guthrie is following developments.
2: Initially, we've had some local radio reports that it was a damaged Volkswagen SUV, which was seen speeding through the pedestrian zone. And there were some reports that there was a person clinging to the hood of that car.
1: US Central Command says two American-flagged destroyers have transited through the Strait of Hormuz. It's after Donald Trump announced Project Freedom, using the military to guide vessels out of the key trade route blockaded by Iran. Sir Keir Starmer, who is meeting EU leaders in Armenia, welcomes the development.
3: Well, the situation is clearly evolving. It is really important that we get the strait open because that is directly impacting on our economy in the United Kingdom. We're discussing that at the European Political Community Summit here this afternoon.
1: Earlier, Iran said it fired missiles at a US warship, but that's been denied by American officials. Managerless Chelsea have suffered a sixth successive Premier League defeat, losing 3-1 at home to Nottingham Forest. Teenage debutante Jesse Derry was stretchered off just before the break after a clash of heads. Chelsea now sit 3 points off a European spot for next season. Cole Palmer saw a penalty saved for the hosts by Matt Sells. He says he's pleased to have contributed.
4: Well, I'm happy to help the team on a crucial moment, and I think this win is massive for us. For still 3 games to play, of course, not yet done, but we are almost there now.
1: Chelsea remain in the Women's Super League title race with a 3-1 win over Leicester, but they have stayed 6 points behind leaders Manchester City. City boosted their charge with a stoppage time 1-0 win over Liverpool and can take the title in their final game in 2 weeks. Tottenham beat London City Lionesses 2-1 to secure fifth place. West Ham snatched a 2-0 win late on at Aston Villa. And finally, a team from Fordbridge Fire Station in Ashford are set to take on the Tough Mudder London West 2026 in support of Firefighters Charity. The team will tackle a 15-kilometre course featuring more than 20 obstacles in the endurance event next week. They are fundraising for the charity, which supports serving and retired fire and rescue service personnel. The event will see them put their fitness and teamwork to the test in one of the UK's toughest obstacle courses. That's the latest. I'm Louis Easton.
0: Wimbledon, Surbiton and Banstead. This is the

but the bottom.

0: as it ever was. Same as it ever was. Same as it ever was. Look where my hand was. Time isn't holding up. Time isn't after us. Same as it ever was. Same as it ever was. Same as it ever was. Same as it ever was. Same as it ever was. Same as it ever was.
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1: From the writer of Tinker, Tailor, Soldier, Spy and The Night Manager, John le Carré's classic Cold War thriller, The Spy Who Came In From the Cold. 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
1: Authorities in Germany say two people have been killed after a car ploughed into a crowd in the eastern city of Leipzig. Reports say several others have been injured and the driver's been arrested. Olivia Guthrie is following developments.
2: Initially, we've had some local radio reports that it was a damaged Volkswagen SUV, which was seen speeding through the pedestrian zone. And there were some reports that there was a person clinging to the hood of that car.
1: The situation in the Strait of Hormuz is highly unclear, with contradicting narratives. America's dismissed reports that two Iranian missiles hit a warship, while Tehran's disputing claims that two US flag merchant ships have successfully crossed the key trade route. French President Emmanuel Macron, who's been meeting with EU leaders in Armenia, says he still won't get involved in the conflict.
3: Si les États-Unis veulent réouvrir, sont prêts à réouvrir.
4: If the United States is ready to reopen the Strait of Hormuz, that's great. That's what we've been asking for. However, we will not participate in any forceful operation within a framework that, in my opinion, does not seem clear.
1: People living in Surrey are being asked to share concerns about antisocial behaviour as part of a new community survey. The initiative focuses on issues including dangerous driving, speeding, fly tipping and vandalism across local areas. Officials say the feedback will help tackle nuisance behaviour affecting neighbourhoods. Residents are encouraged to complete the short survey before it closes. Managerless Chelsea have suffered a sixth successive Premier League defeat, losing 3-1 at home to Nottingham Forest. Teenage debutant Jesse Derry was stretchered off just before the break after a clash of heads. Chelsea now sit 3 points off a European spot for next season. Cole Palmer saw a penalty saved for the hosts by Matt Sells. He says he's pleased to have contributed.
5: Well, I'm happy to help the team on a crucial moment, and I think this win is massive for us. For still 3 games to play, of course, not yet done, but we are almost there now.
1: And finally, a workshop in Wandsworth is giving household appliances a second lease of life by refurbishing and reselling them. 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I'm Louis Easton.
0: Croydon, Leatherhead and Ashford. 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

Iran's warned the US there's no military solution to a political crisis after Donald Trump launched a new effort to open the Strait of Hormuz. Several ships have reported explosions in the vital oil route, while America says it's destroyed six small Iranian military

0: battery loads. A passenger from the UK remains in a critical but stable condition after an outbreak of Havanta virus on a cruise ship in the Atlantic Ocean. Three people have died during the sailing from Argentina to Cape Verde. The Prime Minister is bringing together leaders from policing, higher education and business in an effort to counter anti-Semitism. Sir Keir Starmer's calling on the whole of society to stand with Jewish communities following the Golders Green terror attack. And Manchester City's dropped points in their 3-3 draw with Everton's handed advantage to Arsenal in the Premier League title race. Hearts have moved a huge step closer to the Scottish Premiership title after beating Rangers 2-1. That's the latest. I'm Chloe Norman.
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0: across South West London and North Surrey, live from Tolworth Tower, this is 107.8 Radio Jackie.
1: Iran's foreign minister says tensions in the Strait of Hormuz show there's no military solution to a political crisis. It follows Donald Trump's claim that the US Navy guided two American-flagged ships out of the waterway yesterday. Tehran has effectively blockaded the key trade route.

0: during the two-month conflict. Speaking to business leaders in the White House, the US president called the situation nasty and tricky.
1: We have to have the right people, and they have to be sharp, and they have to be smart, because if you don't have the platform, meaning the country, meaning the right principles, the right everything, our country's booming now, despite the fact that we're in a, I call it a mini war, because that's all they are.
0: Meanwhile, a former prime minister says Europe risks falling behind unless it changes its energy strategy. In a new report, Sir Tony Blair says supply and affordability must be prioritised to protect families. He says decarbonisation is essential, but abundant, secure and affordable supplies must be put first. The government says its push for clean power will bring bills down and create thousands of jobs. Efforts are underway to get two crew who may have the rodent-borne hantavirus off a cruise ship. Nearly 150 people are still on the vessel, which Cape Verde authorities aren't allowing to dock. Local health officials say passengers won't be allowed to disembark yet to protect the population. US travel blogger Jake Rosmarin's on board and has posted an emotional video on his TikTok account.
2: What's happening right now is very real for all of us here. We're not just a story. We're not just headlines. We're people with families, with lives, with people waiting for us at home.
0: In today's other news, Manchester Airport's been ranked the UK's worst for flight delays. The Civil Aviation Authority recorded the average flight taking off 19 minutes and 30 seconds late. Birmingham, Bournemouth, Southampton and Gatwick complete the top five. Passengers at Liverpool typically experience the shortest waits, around half as long as at Manchester. In sport, Chelsea interim boss Callum McFarlane is confident his players are motivated to qualify for Europe, even if it's not the Champions League.
3: I know the group. I've known them for a little while now, and they are driven. They want what's best for themselves. They want what's best for this club. And we're going to do everything we can to try and win every single game we can this from now to the end of the season.
0: They're ninth in the Premier League following a 3-1 defeat at home to Nottingham Forest. Yesterday's visitors are now 6 points clear of the relegation zone with three games to go. Manchester City are 5 points off the top after a 3-3 draw at Everton. And finally, Beyoncé was joined by her 14-year-old daughter as she walked the red carpet at the Met Gala for the first time in a decade. The singer's husband, Jay-Z, also appeared at the year's biggest night in fashion. Among the eye-catching costumes in New York were Katy Perry's fencing mask, Kim Kardashian's gold body plate, and Heidi Klum dressing head-to-toe as a draped statue. That's the latest. I'm Chloe Norman.
4: Sutton, Mitcham and Sunbury. This is the

0: It's only natural. Good morning. It's only Tuesday.
1: I know. We've only got... Well, this is a four-day week, isn't it? Then we've got 2 weeks of five-day weeks, and then it's another bank holiday in half-term.
0: Well, marvellous.
1: So there you go. Then no, that'll be May.
0: Hang on. Half-term or Easter? No, wait a minute.
1: No, half-term. We've had Easter.
0: Oh, yeah. I've totally lost the plot.
1: So you had a good weekend then.
0: Oh, yeah.
1: Nice and relaxed.
0: What I remember of it. Oh, I did the worst thing over there. I can't even tell you why. Not a bad thing.
1: Oh, okay.
0: I had the most horrible job to do over the weekend. I'll tell you off air.
1: Is it to do with drains?
0: Close.
1: I don't want to know.
0: Actually, close, yeah.
1: Oh, okay.
0: So I'll tell you off air, and then we'll come back after the next song, and then you can just...
1: Make an appropriate noise.
0: Agree with me on air, but I'm actually not going to say this one on air.
1: Gloves on.
0: It was an absolute shocker.
1: And you've washed your hands.

0: Bleached my hands. No, literally. Bleached my arm.
1: I don't want to know. I really don't.
0: Actually, maybe you don't need to know.
1: No,
0: maybe you don't need to know.
1: I'm good with not knowing. Happy Tuesday.
0: But let's just say I am a very good friend.
1: To who?
0: To...
1: Oh, don't,

0: DIY weekend, isn't it? A bank holiday.
1: Is it? Yes. Yeah, well, exactly, called it DIY.
0: Okay.
1: No, it's more.
0: Well, it sounds like you did it yourself, though.
1: I did do it myself.
0: There you go.
1: All right, I think enough's been said.
0: All right.

0: Wouldn't It Be Good from Nick Kershaw. Am I a hero after what I told you I just did?
1: Oh, it's disgusting. I think there could have been another way, surely.
0: There was, but needs must. Anyway, let's not talk about it. I just need a bit of praise here. What a hero
1: Well done.
0: Something like that. Thank you very much.
1: But slightly stupid.
0: Yes, there was an element of
1: I
0: stupid.
1: I think there was a better way.
0: There is an element.
1: We had a toilet situation. Our flush stopped working.
0: Oh, really?
1: Yeah.
0: That's tame compared to my situation. That's on the very mild end of things.
1: But luckily, half an hour later...
0: Ah.
1: The part was procured.

0: This advert, they all blow back in my day, and it's that road on a very steep incline.
1: Oh, that's in Dorset.
0: You're right, yes.
1: I've been there.
0: It's not in Yorkshire at all, actually.
1: It's beautiful.
0: No, it's in Shrewsbury, Dorset. But they do a cheese race there. It's called Hovis Hill, because of the advert. And it's a 236-foot-long course.
1: It's a really steep hill as well.
0: Really steep hill. Cobblestones, too, while carrying a 55-pound block of cheese.
1: Can't you roll it?
0: No,
1: I thought you said it was cheese rolling.
0: No, cheese carrying.
1: Oh, okay.
0: Not cheese rolling.
1: Oh, no, you do get cheese rolling, though, don't you? I think we've already had that on another bank holiday.
0: Well, I'd say that's more of a downhill thing.
1: Yes.
0: More of an uphill thing.
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1: Who won and did they get cheese?
0: I don't know, and probably...
1: Well, I hope so. Right, here we go. We've got to become dairy-free. Can you imagine?
0: Yeah.
1: Looking slow from Kempton Park through towards Hampton Court Palace. Busy round Malden Rush at Leatherhead Road at Fair Oak Lane. And then it's queuing on the Parkway just before the M4 for Junction 3. Also queuing around the A316 at Apex Corner through towards Twickenham Bridge. And then West Hill between Tibbetts Corner and the Upper Richmond Road. Wandsworth Bridge Road just before New King's Road. And then on the A3, looking slow London bound, just before the Hook Junction. On the M4, queuing from Three Hayes to Two Witches, Brentford, taking about 15 minutes, which is actually quite gentle at this time of the morning. And then on the M25, clockwise, one lane closed on the exit slip road. Got a broken down car at 11, which is Chertsey. Clockwise before 15, which is the M4, will take you 25 minutes. And then services are at a stand on Southern between Watford Junction and Shepherd's Bush. That's all due to a faulty train. 0208 288 1078 is the number here at Jackie if you would like to share anything.
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3: 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Yeah. 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

0: Such a good song, isn't it?
1: Well, it's sort of a summery song as well, isn't it?
0: He just sounds cheeky, doesn't he? He's just got that kind of barefaced cheek in his voice. I like it. Like that a lot. Right, up to the news we go with this from Mirror Man, Human League. Welcome back after a bank holiday weekend. Tuesday.
1: It feels like a Monday.
0: Tuesday, May the 5th. It feels uncannily like a Monday, but I'm pleased to tell you it is not. It is Tuesday all day long. So an advantage, a head start on the week.

0: Mirror Man, a Human League is 7:30 on the Sound of Southwest London.
1: And we've got sunny intervals through much of the day, but the cloud will thicken up as we head into the evening. One or two showers are possible. I wish it'd be a little bit heavier. I just need to clean my car a bit more. It's covered in a layer of pollen at the moment.
0: Are you putting, putting in an order for a heavy shower?
1: Okay. It's also going to be breezy at times, particularly on the coast. Well, obviously, we're not going to the coast unless you're lucky enough that you can today. But it is going to feel a little bit cooler. We've got a maximum today of 17 degrees, and right now it's 10 in Wimbledon.
2: There's no military solution to a political crisis. That's according to Iran's foreign minister as the closure of the Strait of Hormuz continues. Donald Trump claimed the US Navy safely guided two American flagged ships through the waterway yesterday, something Tehran disputes. Efforts continue to get hundreds of people off a cruise ship at the centre of a hantavirus outbreak. Local authorities in Cape Verde say passengers can't disembark yet to protect locals. The Prime Minister will host a roundtable of leaders from policing, higher education and business to tackle anti-Semitism. Sir Keir Starmer is calling on the whole of society to come together following the Golders Green terror attack. And around 2,500 jobs were lost in the hospitality industry in the first 3 months of the year. The British Beer and Pub Association says on average, two pubs closed for good every day. That's the latest. I'm Chloe Norman. Radio Jackie with songs like

0: to read this twice.
1: Okay.
0: A cop hauls a crocodile suspected of eating a businessman out of a swamp. It's a picture of a man.
1: A cockerel or a cog?
0: What did
1: I mean, I don't know, or a
0: crocodile.
1: A crocodile pulls.
0: I never said cock or croc.
1: Who pulled the crocodile?
0: All right, so.
1: Did you say a cop?
0: A cop, yes.
1: Okay, so that was the bit I was trying to clarify. Right, so I'm trying to picture it. So you've got a cop.
0: So we got a long rope dangling from the sky, okay, and holding on to one part of the rope is the cop. Below that is the crocodile hanging on the end.
1: Why are they on a rope?
0: I don't know. It's obviously been helicoptered down or something like that. It's very, very bizarre, and they suspect the crocodile of having eaten someone, and they're going to do DNA tests to find out if he has or not.
1: Okay.
0: It's a bit weird.
1: Where is this?
0: Huh?
1: Where is this?
0: I don't know.
1: Okay.
0: Yeah.
1: Right, well, thank you for your factual, informative story.
0: Not in southwest London, though. Not in southwest London. Good morning, Chloe.
2: Good morning.
0: How was your bank holiday weekend, my lovely?
2: It was busy, but it was nice.
0: What did you do?
2: Well, I went down to South Bank on Friday.
1: Did you have a lovely evening?
0: Such a nice part of town, South Bank, isn't it?
2: It's gorgeous, and the sun was... It was so hot, so it was very nice to be by the river. And then on Saturday, I had girls' night.
0: Girls' night.
2: Sunday, one of my mates came over, and we just binge-watched some TV. And then yesterday, I had family lunch.
1: Sounds very pleasant.
0: Have either of you seen Should I Marry a Murderer?
1: No, you were telling me about this the other day. Have you finished it yet?
0: Yeah.
2: Is it good?
0: Okay, without spoiling it.
1: Would you have watched it again?
0: Yes.
1: Okay.
0: Right.
2: What do you mean,

0: should I marry a murderer? So do they know that they are?
1: No, it's a real story.
2: Let me. It doesn't spoil it for you. I'll just tell you up to a certain point, and then you can watch the rest of it. So let's just say. But the question that I pose to you is, what would you do? All right? What would you do? Let's say you've a horrible breakup, and then you think, right, stuff it. Everyone else is going off into the sunset, or so it seems, with their partners and families and their beaus and, you know, getting married and all that sort of stuff. And there's me with a horrible breakup. So I go on Tinder. Most men are posing on there. Look at me and my big fish. But suddenly you see someone, he's like, dressed in a kilt, and he's like, and she's like, oh, hello. And immediate attraction. And they meet, and it goes absolutely...
1: Was he Scottish?
2: Yes.
1: Okay.
2: Yeah.
1: I'm just checking.
0: Kilt might have given that away.
2: Yeah.
1: But it might not have been. It might have been a fake Chloe.
2: She's just being contrary. She's just taking the mickey out of me.
1: I'm just asking. Did he just do it to stand out, or was he Scottish?
2: He was Scottish.
1: Okay, all right.
2: And that's not...
1: Because I imagine this was in America. This programme.
0: Was it based in the, well, Scotland?
1: It's real.
2: Yeah, funnily enough, it was in Scotland it was based.
1: Yeah, but surely...
2: Hang on.
1: Okay.
2: Stop.
1: All right.
2: You haven't even let me get to the end of it.
1: Okay.
2: Stop. Slow down. Anyway, so it's going really, really well.
1: Yeah.
2: Beautifully well. And then he trusts her so much.
1: Loses his kilt pin. Sorry.
2: He says, I've done something awful. He says, I've actually killed someone.
1: No.
2: What would you do?
1: Well,
2: what would you do?
0: Be hard to get past that.
1: I wouldn't stay.
0: Once a killer, always a killer.
2: It's an absolute roller coaster ride of a watch, because I know you think it can't get any worse at that point, but it does.
0: What's that on Netflix?
2: It's on Netflix. I really recommend it. It'll blow you, do your head in. But if you want Nicky's end to the story, his kilt pin falls down and he gets arrested for indecent exposure.
1: It wouldn't fall down, it would just flap open if it was windy. Oh, you know nothing about it.

0: it really does to your head in watching it. It raises all kinds of sort of moral questions. It's like, what would you do in a situation like that? But there you go.
1: I don't think it's one for me.
0: No, quite a compelling watch.
1: Been watching Criminal Record on Apple. Oh, my goodness.
0: Is that good?
1: Yes.
0: Okay.
2: Southwest London Info on Jackie.
0: And it's 19 minutes away from 8. A very good evening to you. Evening? Morning? Oh, what am I doing? Where am I?
1: It's Tuesday.
0: Who am I? What day is it? What quadrant of the universe am I in? I've got no clue this morning. What's the matter?

0: That would make Richmond May Fair is going on. There's a fun fair, stalls, food and drink, a craft fair and entertainment at Richmond Green, Saturday from 10 until 5.
1: Very nice. And there's also Middlesex Day. You can celebrate 1,300 year anniversary of Middlesex becoming a county, I'll have you know. There's stalls, entertainment, barbecue, there's even children's rides, maple and more. It's all happening at the 3rd Ashford Scout Hut, Ford Close. It's going to be on May the 16th, starts at 11 and goes on until 4.
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0: Straight back to the music with Curiosity Killed the Cat Misfit.

0: Last week, when Paul was in for Alistair, he did this Lie, Lie, Pants on Fire competition. It was three facts. You had to guess which one was the lie. And one of them was chainsaws were invented for childbirth.
1: Oh, no.
0: Fact or fib?
1: Well, I'm really hoping that's a fib. How would you...
0: It's a fact. I had to look it up. I was like, no.
1: So is it to distract the other person while they're giving birth?
0: No.
1: Didn't you just go and chop up some wood, please?
0: It's a bit gross, actually, but I had to look that up. I was like, that can't
1: be that's unnecessary.
0: Yeah.
1: Well, thank you for disturbing me.
0: For spoiling your morning, yeah.
1: It's National Astronaut Day today.
0: I used to want to be an astronaut.
1: I was going to say, what did you want to be when you were little?
0: Well, I did. I wanted to be
1: Because that's such a big dream, isn't it?
0: Because they do the thing, they do careers evenings at school.
1: Yeah.
0: Right, and I remember saying to Mum, I want to be an astronaut. They're not going to have that there, Neil. They're not going to have astronaut there. They have someone there doing a talk about being a vet. You can go to that, or maybe an accountant. But I want to be an astronaut. But they won't have astronauts there. All right, I want to be a DJ. They won't have disc jockey there either.
1: Oh, I always think it's really sad when you hear about things like that, because surely a careers evening should be just to encourage and influence you to go off and follow your dreams.
0: The school I went to was quite academic, so they weren't really into astrophysics.
1: But you have to be quite academic to be an astronaut, don't you?
0: Or DJing, you have to be quite academic to DJ. Well, maybe not really so much.
1: Astronaut's pretty high up there, isn't it?

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1: What you got?
2: Looking busy around the A316 Apex corner through towards Twickenham Bridge. It's queuing on the parkway. This is just before the M4 for Junction 3. About 20 minutes of queues there at the moment. And then slow if you're heading from Kempton Park through towards Hampton Court Palace. Hampton Court Palace through towards Kingston Bridge. And it's also slow around the Scilly Isles to Hampton Court. And then from Hampton Wick through towards Kingston Bridge. You've got queues both directions from Byfleet and from Cobham towards the A3 at Paynes Hill. It's looking busy around the South Circular from Roehampton Lane through towards Chalker's Corner and then around Wandsworth Bridge Road just before New Kings Road. Also West Hill between Tibbetts Corner and the Upper Richmond Road. And then on the A3 London bound at the Hook Junction. Motorway wise, you've got on the M4 slow from Three Hayes to Two Witches Brentford, taking about 25 minutes. Anti-clockwise, you've got queues just before 12, which is the M3, about 20 minutes of queues there as well. And then it looks like the rest of the M25 is looking good. That earlier broken down car has now gone clockwise at 11, which is Chertsey. And on the trains and tubes, it's a pretty good morning on the tubes. Nothing to report there, but you have got services at a stand. Between Watford Junction and Shepherd's Bush. That's due to a faulty train. 0208 288 1078 is the number here at Jackie if you would like to share anything.
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1: In the news, Iran warns tensions in a vital shipping route show there's no military solution as US-Tehran clashes escalate. And we're here from Chelsea's interim boss after last night's game.
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0: Southwest London weather with the Ashley Centre Epsom. Great names like Waitrose, Rituals and Next. Where shopping feels good.
1: And today we have got some sunny spells around. We've also got some cloud around as well. It is going to feel cooler. We are looking at a high today of 17 degrees. And right now it's currently 11 in Sunbury.
0: Across southwest London and North Surrey, live from Tolworth Tower, this is 107.8 Radio Jackie.
2: Iran's foreign minister says tensions in the Strait of Hormuz show there's no military solution to a political crisis. It follows Donald Trump's claim that the US Navy guided two American-flagged ships out of the waterway yesterday. Tehran has effectively blockaded the key trade route during the two-month conflict. Speaking to business leaders in the White House, the US president called the situation nasty and tricky.
3: We have to have the right people, and they have to be sharp, and they have to be smart, because if you don't have the platform, meaning the country, meaning the right

0: principles, the right everything. Our country's booming now, despite the fact that we're in a, I call it a mini war, because that's all they are.
1: Meanwhile, a former prime minister says Europe risks falling behind unless it changes its energy strategy. In a new report, Sir Tony Blair says supply and affordability must be prioritised to protect families. He says decarbonisation is essential, but abundant, secure and affordable supplies must be put first. The government says its push for clean power will bring bills down and create thousands of jobs. Efforts are underway to get two crew who may have the rodent-borne hantavirus off a cruise ship. Nearly 150 people are still on the vessel, which Cape Verde authorities aren't allowing to dock. Local health officials say passengers won't be allowed to disembark yet to protect the population. US travel blogger Jake Rosmarin's on board and has posted an emotional video on his TikTok account.
2: What's happening right now is very real for all of us here. We're not just a story. We're not just headlines. We're people with families, with lives, with people waiting for us at home.
1: In today's other news, Manchester Airport's been ranked the UK's worst for flight delays. The Civil Aviation Authority recorded the average flight taking off 19 minutes and 30 seconds late. Birmingham, Bournemouth, Southampton and Gatwick complete the top five. Passengers at Liverpool typically experience the shortest waits, around half as long as at Manchester. In sport, Chelsea interim boss Callum McFarlane is confident his players are motivated to qualify for Europe, even if it's not the Champions League.
3: I know the group. I've known them for a little while now, and they are driven. They want what's best for themselves. They want what's best for this club. And we're going to do everything we can to try and win every single game we can this from now to the end of the season.
1: They're ninth in the Premier League following a 3-1 defeat at home to Nottingham Forest. Yesterday's visitors are now 6 points clear of the relegation zone with 3 games to go. Manchester City are 5 points off the top after a 3-3 draw at Everton. And finally, Beyoncé was joined by her 14-year-old daughter as she walked the red carpet at the Met Gala for the first time in a decade. The singer's husband, Jay-Z, also appeared at the year's biggest night in fashion. Among the eye-catching costumes in New York were Katy Perry's fencing mask, Kim Kardashian's gold body plate, and Heidi Klum dressing head-to-toe as a draped statue. That's the latest. I'm Chloe Norman.
4: Richmond, Chertsey and Epsom. This is the

0: Sam Fender and Olivia Dean. That is called Rain Me In. Greetings and good evening.
1: You've said good evening again.
0: What am I doing?
1: I don't know. Are you all right? Have you had a hit on the head or something?
0: No, I am all right. I keep saying good evening. I don't know what's wrong with me. It's morning. I really don't know what's wrong with me today.
1: You're in another time zone.
0: I am in another time zone.
1: You?

0: subscription terms. Pay £2 for delivery. Well, I'm not interested in blooming dog food. I just want to get home. I just want my man in a lovely Prius to come and pick me up and take me home.
1: Oh,
0: that's,
1: dear.
0: That's all I want. That's all I want. But no, dog food.
1: Did you end up buying some just so you could get onto the next bit?
0: Oh, I did, yeah. I bought 4 packs. I don't even have a dog. But I was like, oh, it's a bargain. That's a bargain. Oh, yeah, a bit of kibble. Yeah, I love a bit of that. But you don't have a dog, Neil, said my inner voice. Doesn't matter. It's a bargain. It's a bargain. I've been targeted.
1: But well, you are a bit of a sucker for bargains,
0: well,
1: aren't you?
0: Well, I must be. What are you referring to? The turkey neck cream?
1: No. Well, I can't.
0: Yes?
1: Someone here recommends, go buy these. I'm like, but you can buy...

0: Eagles James Dean. Morning, Chloe. Morning. I'm completely discombobulated this morning. I'm sorry. I don't know what. I keep saying it's evening.
1: What's going on?
2: Then you forgot Chloe was there.
0: I don't know. I'm completely discombobulated and I've got no idea why.
1: Well, so I've just had to tell you to put your phone down and focus on what you're doing now.
2: Well,
1: in
2: just
1: my
2: to
1: best
2: let
1: head girl voice.
2: I was talking. You just couldn't hear me because
1: Fader wasn't up.
2: I was taking part though. That's
1: bless
2: what counts.
1: You. Yes. Really, I knew you were there, Chloe.
0: The issue is firmly on my shoulders, Chloe, not yours.
1: Can you cast your minds back, both of you? When's the last time you ate jelly? Oh. Do you both like jelly?
2: No, I hate jelly.
1: Not at all?
2: No.
1: What about in a trifle?
2: I'd eat around it, probably.
1: Oh, okay.
0: See,
1: all
0: I
1: right.
0: don't like trifles, but I do like, well, sweet jelly, fruit jelly, I like. But when you get that jelly inside pork pies...
1: Oh, no, but that's not proper. That's not jelly. That's just evil, isn't it?
2: Exactly. Why would that be the first thing you think of when you think of jelly?
1: That's just nasty.
0: No, I think of, like, jelly when I was a kid, like jelly and ice cream.
1: Well, apparently, sales are up near 50% for jelly now on last year.
0: Oh, shut
1: up. So top flavours, raspberry and orange.
0: Oh,
1: I have to say, it would be a raspberry jelly for me if I was going to go jelly. So yeah, everyone's going absolutely nuts, but of course there is a bit of a twist. Searches for elderberry jelly.
0: Oh, here we go.
1: Have really
0: gluten-free
1: increased
0: jelly.
1: As well.
0: Salt-free jelly, jelly-free jelly, sugar-free jelly.
1: You can get sugar-free jelly.
0: Yeah, of course you can. Wobbly-free jelly.
2: I actually like the cubes of jelly before you put them in
1: they're
2: the
1: so
2: before the melt.
1: Good, aren't they?
2: I like those, but I don't like it when you turn it into actual
1: someone
2: jelly.
1: Someone once told me that if you eat the cubes, it's good for your nails.
2: Oh, well, there you go.
1: So

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0: More great music from the 1975 on the way in just a moment. Meantime, what have you got on the roads, Nick?
2: Oh, we've got problems around Oxshott. So Warren Lane remains partially blocked. You've got an accident. This is between Ferrick Lane and Sandy Lane. It's causing congestion back through Oxshott and towards Leatherhead as well. It's also queuing around the Scilly Isles to Hampton Court, from Kempton Park to Hampton Court, and then around Hampton Wick through towards Kingston Bridge, and from Hampton Court Palace through towards Kingston Bridge. It's also queuing through the Kingston one-way system as well at the moment, and then around Norbiton, Coombe Road, Coombe Lane West, around the Kingston Hospital. Other bits to watch out for: the South Circular from Roehampton Lane to Chalkers Corner, around Chessington, Leatherhead Road, both directions at Garrison Lane, and then you've got queues around West Hill between Tibbetts Corner and the Upper Richmond Road. Also, if you're heading from Hayes, the Parkway, just before the M4 for Junction 3, you've got about 15 minutes of queues there. Then queuing both directions, 15 minutes. So if you're coming from Cobham or coming from Byfleet towards the A3 at Paint Hill, that's your queue time there. And then on the M4, stop start, London bound, 3 Hayes, 3 towards 2, which is Brentford, that'll take you 20 minutes. Then on the M25, looking heavy anti-clockwise before 12, which is the M3, clockwise before 15, which is the M4. And train and tube wise, it's been a really good morning on the tubes. You have got service suspended on Southern between Watford Junction and Shepherd's Bush. That's due to a faulty train. But apart from that, everything else is running smoothly. 0208 288 1078 is the number here at Jackie if you would like to share anything.
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0: Neil and Nikki until 10. Alistair after 10 this morning. Eddie from 1. Mick drives you home from 4. Eddie Redshaw tonight. I nearly said Chloe because I almost thought it was a Monday.
1: I know, still a Tuesday.
0: I may be a bit discombobulated, but I do know it's a, it's a Tuesday. All the days are up in the air. Very, very bizarre. Anyway, hold back the night now from the trams playing on Radio
1: Jackie. Good morning.
0: Morning, as we have for the news and weather update. Keep it here. Keep it, Jackie.

0: we going to have a nice Tuesday today, May the 5th?
1: Well, it's not as good. Like, Friday was just absolutely stunning, wasn't it, last week? We are a bit cooler this week. Wednesday, we're going down to 14 degrees. We're going back to sort of 18s, 19s for the weekend. So we're sort of dipping in and out of the teens as we go through the next week as well. But for today, we have got some sunny spells, but we have got quite a bit of cloud around as well. Not bad temperature-wise. We are looking at a high of 17 degrees, but right now it's currently 11 in Barron's Court.
2: Iran has mocked the US president's plan to free up shipping through the Strait of Hormuz. Donald Trump's called his proposals to guide vessels through the passage Project Freedom, but Iranian officials say it's actually Project Deadlock. 23 British people are stranded on board a cruise ship that's seen an outbreak of a virus linked to rats. The vessel is anchored off the coast of Cape Verde, but the country's health authorities aren't allowing it to dock in a port because of the risk to public health. Three people have already died following the outbreak. The Prime Minister has described the recent spate of anti-Semitic attacks as a crisis for all of us. Sir Keir Starmer's meeting senior figures from public life later to discuss a unified response to the issue. And Blake Lively and Justin Baldoni have reached a settlement over allegations of onset sexual harassment. The actress had also claimed the director also orchestrated a smear campaign against her. He'd always denied all accusations. That's the latest. I'm Chloe Norman.
1: Radio Jackie.
3: I know you moved on to someone new. Hope life is beautiful. You were the light for me to find my truth. I just want to say thank you.

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And I traveled around the world, think where you living at now. I heard you moved to Austin, got an apartment and settled down. And every once in a while, I start texting, write a paragraph, but then I delete the message. Think about you like a pastime. I could cry you a river, get you baptized. Or I wasn't ready to act right. Used to always think I

0: The WhatsApp's into the studio, 07906622061. We were talking about cheese carrying earlier.
1: Oh, yes.
0: And Joan was talking for us about the Gloucester cheese rolling. Because you were saying about rolling,
1: yes,
0: and you're right.
1: There is rolling,
0: There is rolling.
1: Has she ever taken part?
0: I don't know. It's kind of in the same ballpark as wife carrying for me. It's all a bit bizarre.
1: No. If there was a choice, I'd go rolling because you don't have to carry anything.
0: Oh, true.
1: Do you?
0: It's probably not easy, though, rolling a big cheese.
1: No, it's not. Well, they had to stop it for a while because of health and safety. People were, because you have to chase your cheese down the hill, and then people were all tumbling and falling and having accidents.
0: Getting run over by a runaway cheese.
1: I think now you have to sign something to say you're responsible for your own injuries.
0: It would be a pretty comedic way to go, I have to say, but probably best not to take the risk in the first place. But Joe in Worcester Park tells us it's the next bank holiday, 25th of May. And I've had a WhatsApp from a friend here who moved over the weekend. I saw it on Facebook, actually. Congratulations, Claire. I moved to Stoneleigh this weekend. I'm listening to you while I'm packing my kitchen. Can you play me a happy tune to keep me going? From Claire.
1: Well, you've got the kettle out already.
0: Yeah, well, good luck, Claire. I did see that on Facebook. Congratulations on the move.
1: How exciting.
0: Yeah, Stoneleigh's a nice part of the world as well. So,
1: yes, well, welcome to your new home.
0: Welcome to the new home and good luck with the unpacking. As long as you know where the tea bags and the toilet rolls are, you're doing fine.
1: Yeah, don't confuse the two.
0: Oh, really? I'm discombobulated this morning, but I don't think even I would make that mistake. Blimey, can you imagine? More tea, Vicar.

0: Who wants to go to a stand-up comedy night on Thursday?
1: Where is it, pray tell?
0: It's at the Bell Inn. It's in Hampton. And if you Google Clap Comedy May, you can get your tickets. And it's a darn fine lineup, if I may say so. Go on, treat yourself to a night out.
1: How many comedians are on, roughly?
0: That's six rather good ones. Incredible headliner.
1: There's nothing better than a big belly laugh in a room full of other people.
0: I know.
1: Communal laughing communal laughter is good for the soul.
0: I make no apology for spreading mirth. Google Clap. Clap Comedy May. Go on, dare you. Treat yourself.
1: Nice thing to do.
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0: How about celebrating Polish heritage in Merton? 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
1: And there's a mental health support group. There's coffee and conversation. Now, this is for parents and carers in Richmond. It's a relaxed space to connect with others, navigating parenthood. Also, babies and children are welcome. It's all happening at St Mary's Parish Hall, Langham Road in Teddington. Now, this is on the first Thursday in the month. Starts at 1 p.m. and goes on until 2:30.
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0: wanted a shower, and apparently I'm probably like Sam. I don't stop talking. I love a bargain. Fair enough.
1: You're like Sam?
0: Yeah. Sam, one of our regular listeners.
1: Oh, okay, sorry.
0: Who is related to Sharon. So.
1: Oh, okay, well, how are we meant to know any of that?
0: I'm just reading out the... Just reading
1: all
0: out
1: right.
0: The WhatsApp. I'm apparently just like Sam. Okay.
1: Oh, okay.
0: In many ways.
1: Oh.
0: Thanks for that. 8.45 on a Tuesday morning.
1: What do you think about in the shower? They've got the top 25 things.
0: Oh.
1: I definitely do number 9, and I'm very conscious of this, and I really try and... be mindful of that and stop myself and try and be present in the shower.
0: So what do you do?
1: Well, it's replaying conversations that I've had before, the day before.
0: Yeah.
1: And I don't know why. I always... everything becomes a habit, doesn't it? So if that's what you get in the shower and think about, then that ends up being... So you have to stop the habit,
0: don't
1: you?
0: You know what I do in the shower? I wash myself exactly the same way. I get soap, I put it on the hand, put the hand...
1: Why wouldn't you?
0: And it's always the same routine. And I tried to do it a different way one morning, and it really discombobulated me. I'm like, no. It was like breaking this...
1: Well, I start from the top and work down.
0: Yeah, so do I.
1: To me, that makes the most logic. Start washing my hair and then you go, you know.
0: Yeah.
1: Then, yes.
0: Yes.
1: Then just move downwards. And then I do, obviously, my shower roulette where I soak one foot, then stand on it while I'm shaving the leg of the other. So
0: you've got to really work on your balance. That is a difficult one if you've got slippery feet. Yeah, you've got to be careful.
1: Coming in at number one, workload that day. Well, that makes sense if you're sort of working through the day.
0: Yeah, think about
1: it?
0: Stuff you've got to do that day.
1: What you're going to wear. I've really got into the habit now. I've done it. It was my New Year's resolution, not that I ever have them. At the beginning of the year, I would always hang out my clothes for the next day. So
0: okay.
1: I'm not standing there 10 minutes before I leave going, what am I going to wear today? Mm-hmm. Just makes life quicker.
0: Yes.
1: And then number 3, what am I going to do at the weekend? Number 4, should I go on a diet? That's probably when you get to washing the tummy area, isn't it? It's like, yeah. So what do you do? Is there a particular
0: I think about what I've got to do that day.
1: Yeah.
0: I think about... I always feel like I'm in a rush. Even if I'm not, I feel like I'm in a rush and I have to kind of rush it. It's really weird.
1: What we should do to save water, shouldn't we? You don't want to be having long, lurky showers. It's not good for the planet.
0: Yeah, but I do quite like a long shower sometimes. You know, a couple of hours.
2: Like a

0: Marina Shaw, California Soul. Great song there, isn't it? Very
1: powerful. Oh, it's so uplifting.
0: Would you believe that's a hit from 1969?
1: I mean, it does sound it, doesn't it? But I love it.
0: Yeah, powerful stuff.
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0: What you got?
1: Still very slow all around the Oxshott, so Warren Lane is partially blocked. Now, this is due to an accident between Ferrick Lane and Sandy Lane. You've got congestion back through Oxshott on towards Leatherhead Road, and then Leatherhead Road both directions at Garrison Lane in Chessington. You've got roadworks there, so that's looking pretty slow. It's busy on the South Circular, Roehampton Lane to Chalkers Corner, then from Kempton Park to Hampton Court, Hampton Court Palace to Kingston Bridge, then the Ciliars through towards Hampton Court, also around Hampton Wick through towards Kingston Bridge, and then queuing on the A240. Now this is at the A3 Tolworth Junction. Congestion going back towards West Yule. It's actually queuing both sides of the A3 on the exits as well at the moment. Then it's queuing on the parkway before the M4 for Junction 3, West Hill around the South Circular, coming from the Wandsworth one-way system, then around Wandsworth Bridge Road just before New Kings Road, and then slow from Cobham towards the A3 at Paynes Hill. It has cleared coming from the Byfleet side of things. Then on the A3 London bound, busy at the Hook Junction, and then as I mentioned at the Tolworth Junction as well a bit further up. M4 London bound, 3 Hayes to 2 Itches Brentford, taking about 15 minutes. Anti-clockwise M25 before 12, the M3 taking you about 15 minutes. It's queuing again clockwise just before 15, which is the M4. Again, 15 minutes of queues there. Service suspended on Southern between Watford Junction and Shepherd's Bush due to a faulty train. And then you've got severe delays on the Northern line. That's between Camden Town and Kennington, with minor delays across the rest of the line. It's all due to a faulty train at Bank. 0208 288 1078 is the number here at Jackie if you would like to share anything.
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0: In the news, we hear from the MP for Streatham and Croydon North on the situation in the Middle East and find out which 5 airports have been ranked worst in the UK.
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1: Good morning, fast approaching 9 o'clock and this.
2: Yes, today, so we have got some sunny spells around, but we have got some cloud around as well. A little bit cooler, but we have got a high today of 17 degrees. And right now, it's currently 11 in Weybridge.
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3: The situation in the Strait of Hormuz remains unclear this morning, with the US and Iran making contradictory claims over yesterday's attacks. Donald Trump says two American-flagged vessels safely passed through the vital route, with the US Navy attacking seven small Iranian boats. It comes after Tehran said it had struck a US warship near the strait, a claim rejected by White House officials. Housing Secretary and MP for Streatham and Croydon North, Steve Reid, outlined the government's objectives.
4: The Prime Minister is working very closely with international allies to de-escalate the situation. And he's been working with other allies, notably the President of France, to look at what we can do to secure the Strait of Hormuz so that supplies of energy can get through.
3: Meanwhile, the Prime Minister is calling on the whole of society to stand with Jewish communities following the Golders Green terror attack. Sir Keir Starmer is to meet leaders from policing, higher education and business to see how the UK can tackle anti-Semitism. A man's been charged after two Jewish men were stabbed in the street last week. Speaking then, the PM said there's no place for hatred here.
5: People are scared. Scared to show who they are in their community. Scared to go to synagogue and practice their religion. Nobody should live like that in Britain.
3: Nearly a third of small and medium-sized businesses say post-Brexit rules are pushing them away from trading with the EU. Their industry body says red tape, rising costs and complex regulations mean some firms are questioning if buying from and selling to the block is worth the effort. It's calling for a mutual recognition of product standards and a deal on low-value goods to speed things up. Elsewhere, Dolly Parton's cancelled her Las Vegas residency months after postponing the gigs over health concerns. The 80-year-old had been due to perform there in September, but says her immune and digestive systems are out of whack. On Instagram, the singer told fans she's responding well to medication, but admits she can't go on stage right now.
6: I can't be dizzy, carrying around banjos, guitars and such on 5-inch heels. Not to mention

0: It's in all those heavy rhinestone outfits, the big hair, my big personality. That would make anybody swim-headed.
1: In sport, Chelsea interim boss Callum McFarlane is confident his players are motivated to qualify for Europe, even if it's not the Champions League.
2: I know the group. I've known them for a little while now, and they are driven. They want what's best for themselves. They want what's best for this club. And we're going to do everything we can to try and win every single game we can this from now to the end of the season.
1: They're ninth in the Premier League following a 3-1 defeat at home to Nottingham Forest. Yesterday's visitors are now 6 points clear of the relegation zone with 3 games to go. Manchester City are 5 points off the top after a 3-3 draw at Everton. That's the latest. I'm Chloe Norman.
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0: Good morning, and today we're playing it for the team at the Hideaway in Surbiton. You can find them in Thames Ditton Marina, and four songs especially for you all.
1: Indeed, four belters actually. Let's get underway with Denise Williams. Let's hear it for the boy. This is from the Footloose soundtrack, if I remember rightly. I think so.

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1: And today we're playing the Radio Jackie Workplace Foursome for everybody at the brilliant Hideaway in Surbiton. 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
0: It's a great place, isn't it?
1: Oh, it's gorgeous. It's because you're right by the river.
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1: And it's such a chilled out place inside as well. It's beautiful. It's a really nice atmosphere and the food's good. Right, you've got queues around Oxshott. Now, this is all due to an earlier accident. You've still got the queues there. So it happened on Warren Lane and that was at Ferrick Lane. Congestion still back through Oxshott at the moment. It's also queuing around Hampton Court Palace through towards Kingston Bridge, but it looks like the rest of the approaches to Hampton Court are looking all right at the moment. It's also busy around the South Circular from Roehampton Lane to Chalker's Corner, and then around Chessington Leatherhead Road, both directions at Garrison Lane. You've got roadworks going on there. Busy on the A316 from Apex Corner through towards Twickenham Bridge, and then queuing on the A240. Now, this is at the A3 Tolworth Junction. Congestion going back towards West Yall at the moment, and then you've got queues either side on the A3 exit. It's also busy around Cobham towards the A3 at Paynes Hill. Then it's queuing West Hill between Tibbetts Corner and the Upper Richmond Road, Wandsworth Bridge Road before New Kings Road, and then on the M25 clockwise. That's busy from 15, which is the M4. You've got queues for about 15 minutes. Anti-clockwise, 15 minutes of queues also just before 12, which is the M3. Currently, minor delays on the Northern Line, but that is a big improvement on earlier, and then service suspended on Southern between Watford Junction and Shepherd's Bush. That's all due to a faulty train. Number here at Jackie, if you would like to share anything, it's 0208 288 1078.
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0: 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Good morning, Alistair.
1: Hello.
2: Hello. Have you got a topical tune today?
1: I was thinking about doing the four people pulled from the River Seine after a trainee bus driver crashed it into the river.
2: Got in a muddle with the pedals.
1: Goodness me.
0: That's insane.
1: It really, everyone's fine, otherwise we obviously wouldn't do it.
2: No, I know, but bless her. Amazing. She got in a muddle with the pedals.
1: Oh.
2: And that's why it went wrong.
1: Gosh, what a story.
2: I know.
1: It's your average nightmare. It's a film scene, really, isn't it?
2: And luckily they all got out as well.
1: Yeah, well, yes. And there's the spider story. So we'll choose between one of those two.
2: Bizarrely, I think a bus in the river is a nicer story.
1: Yes. It's a positive story, isn't it, to start our work week?
0: There's a lot more false widows, apparently. In
2: bite. Have you ever met anyone that's been bitten by one?
1: It's
2: a hospital job.
0: Oh,
2: it's horrific.
0: I had a fantastically interesting conversation with a beekeeper the other day.
2: Well, let's move on, because it's Alistair talking about his show.
0: Yeah. Oh, yeah,
2: so we've mentioned the spiders.
0: I just interject one bit and you yawn. And no, don't think I haven't seen your new graphic on Facebook.
2: We've got the rest of the show to do about
1: yourself.
2: You've got your topical tune,
1: talk about
2: Alistair,
1: your comedy gigs.
2: And then
1: about
2: what else?
1: Blah, blah, blah. Sports and general knowledge quiz. Chloe's going to have a go at that on the 10:30 quiz at 10:30.
2: Okay.
1: There we go.
2: Well, that's good. Yeah. Well, in that case, I'm going to give you this bit of information because it might come up on your sports quiz today.
1: Right.
2: Morning to Peter from Epsom. He said there's an important match tonight, football match between Epsom and Newell FC and Windsor and Eton FC semi-finals, combined counties. And this is Chessington and Hook FC, Chalky Lane, where it's all happening at Chessington World of Adventure.
3: There's something happening here.
0: Just a grunt.
2: Kick off at 7:45.
0: That's the great.

fascinating conversation with a local beekeeper. Most people don't know that much about bees. But most people, it's, oh, I love bees and I hate wasps. You've said that.

0: many people say
1: I
0: that.
1: I don't hate wasps. Never said hate wasps. I don't like if they sting me, but I'm mindful that they're pollinators.
0: What he told me about bees, seeing them in a whole different light. They're still necessary, and I still love them. But
1: bees?
0: They're not quite as nice as everyone thinks they are.
1: No, but bees are really lovely. But the trouble is, everyone focuses on the honeybees now, and then they all think, I'll do a hive because that'll make me environmentally friendly. But then that takes away the food from all the other bees.
0: But how the bees you have to work look, it all look for a new place and look for a new hive. Yeah. It was absolutely fascinating. It would be something. It was as interesting as an Attenborough documentary, the things he was saying. It really, really was. And it's just the cleverness of nature and the different functions that the bees have within the hive.
1: Well, there's a hierarchy, isn't there? There's the queen bee, and they do all the stuff for the queen bee, don't they?
0: They do, but there's an awful lot more to it. That's the sort of level of my knowledge of it. And then he went into it so much deeper. Really, really interesting stuff. Really fascinating.
1: Well, the most important thing is that we all have things in our gardens that encourage bees and butterflies.
0: And the phrase a swarm of bees, he explained why bees swarm.
1: Yeah.
0: And it's absolutely nothing to be frightened of. When bees are swarming,
1: they're moving to the new home, aren't they?
0: The last thing they're interested in is you. You are the last thing on their mind. But obviously,
1: if you get in the way,
0: yeah, I'm sure there's been movies. In fact, there is a movie called The Swarm.
1: And was it in 3D or did I make that up?
0: I don't know. But actually, bee swarming is completely harmless. It was a
1: fascinating
0: conversation.
1: Well, it's what they do, but you just don't want to be in the way when they're swarming.
0: I don't know, they keep out of your way. They don't want to bump into you. The bats, they got radar. Well, not radar like bats, but they're honestly not interested in you. So swarms of bees, nothing to worry about. Happy to help.

0: JoJo Gunn, Run, Run, Run. Lots of syllables and it all rhymes.
1: Morning to Joe. Big Finish. Well done to Jo. She saved 4 bees over the winter with sugar water.
0: Bravo.
1: Yes. Do you know how to do that?
0: Yes, you mix sugar with water and give it to a bee.
1: Well,
0: God, I'm brilliant.
1: You can't give it in a glass. So put it on a plate or a spoon and then they can, like, and then they give some energy and then they go.
0: Yes.
1: Morning to Sally.
0: With their proboscis.
1: She said her mum once had a swarm of bees on the front door. So they had to call a beekeeper and he came along and he said, well, I'll get the queen and then they'll all follow. And lo and behold, that's what happened.
0: Oh.
1: So thank you for that, Sally. It would be a bit of a shock. You get home, like sometimes you get home and think, well, there'll be a parcel that's been delivered. Oh no, it's a swarm of bees.
2: Southwest London Info on Jackie. Remember ordering that?
0: It really is fascinating.
1: I know.
0: This guy I was talking to, I mean, he could give talks on it if he wanted
1: to. Well, please promise to plant, like, pollen and bee and butterfly-friendly things in your garden.
0: I've got loads of butterfly-friendly things in my garden. A nice Venus flytrap. It was a joke. Kingston and Malden Scout and Guide Band have a summer concert. Old favourites and some new tunes. St Mary's Church, the Avenue, Worcester Park. Saturday night, 7:30. Doors open at 7. Tickets are £10 on the door. Under 16s go free.
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1: Orville comes in really deep like that.
0: You expect it to sound like that, don't you?
2: Oh, you know when you get a thing flashing up on your Facebook post about what happened?
0: Yeah, it's normally memories that I'm trying to forget. Oh, God, that night.
2: Well, no, mine was because I worked with Keith Harris and Orville. I'm sure I've bored you with that many times, but Keith made me a mug.
0: Oh.
2: And he like engraved it himself, and so with lots of love from Orville.
0: Oh, how lovely.
2: So I have, you know, it's a special.
0: You still got it?
2: Yeah.
0: Oh, how lovely. No, they really
2: I haven't
0: is lovely.
2: Broken it, which I don't ever use it because I'm very clumsy.
0: Oh,
2: so it's
0: I'm
2: one of those mugs
0: clumsy.
2: That you just save somewhere.
0: Yeah.
2: Special, otherwise it would be broken. Not on purpose, but yeah. So not many people have got a personalised engraved mug from Orville.
0: That's quite the accolade.
2: Yeah. Hey, girl.

0: Hey Girl, Don't Bother Me. That's from The Tans. 10 minutes away from 10 on the sound of Southwest London. This is Radio Jackie.
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0: What you got?
2: Well, we've still got a few things holding everybody up at the moment. So particularly, it's Oxshott. So we had this earlier broken down car on Warren Lane, both directions at Fair Oak Lane. We've now got congestion through towards the Bear. So that's in towards Esher, then back through Oxshott and also tailbacks on Fair Oak Lane as well. It's also busy around Wandsworth Bridge Road before New Kings Road, West Hill between Tibbetts Corner and the Upper Richmond Road, on the Parkway just before the M4 for Junction 3, and then around Hampton Wick at Kingston Bridge. It's also queuing in Chessington on Leatherhead Road. That's both directions at Garrison Lane. You've got some roadworks that are there, but everything else is cleared up at the moment, which is all rather good. But on the motorways, you've got the M4 London bound, 15 minutes of queues, 3 Hayes to 2 which is Brentford. On the M25, heavy anti-clockwise just before 12, which is the M3. Clockwise before 15, which is the M4. And then train and tube-wise, it's all looking pretty good. Nothing to report on the tubes at all. And then you've got delays up to 15 minutes on Southern and Thames Link. This is at London Bridge. It's due to an earlier operational incident. Anything else, give me a call here at Jackie on 0208 288 1078.
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0: In the news, find out how many men have been arrested as a result of disorder in Epsom in recent weeks, and here's why there are fresh doubts over the ceasefire in Iran.
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0: classic from Soul to Soul. Time for us to say love ya.
1: Hug ya.
0: Squeeze you back tomorrow at 7. Happy Wednesday. Midweek
1: it
0: already
1: will
0: tomorrow.
1: Be. Hump day.
0: Stand by, Alistair's next. I don't think I haven't seen that new graphic on Facebook, Alistair. My revenge is being contemplated right now.
1: I'm glad I haven't seen it. Oh.

0: 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Discover style, food and fun at over 50 fabulous stores where shopping feels good.
1: And today, well, it's a gorgeous day. It's not quite as warm as it has been, but we are going to have a high of 17 degrees. We have got some sunny spells around, but we've also got quite a bit of cloud that's going to be coming in. And at the moment, it's currently 12 in Kingston.
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2: There are fresh doubts over the ceasefire in Iran following reports of strikes on vessels in the Strait of Hormuz. Tehran claims its forces have struck an American warship. Meanwhile, Donald Trump says the US military has fired at seven small Iranian vessels in the shipping channel after Iran targeted boats unconnected to countries involved in the conflict. Political analyst Jasmine El-Gamal says this crisis can't be solved using military might.
3: It's not an impasse that's going to be solved with further military pressure, because that's always been known to just make Iran entrench in its positions even further and ride it out.
2: The government's announced an extra £1 million will be given to Jewish communities to tackle a rise in anti-Semitic hate crime. A man remains in custody after two Jewish men were stabbed in the streets in North London last week. Prime Minister Sir Keir Starmer is hosting a round table aiming to find a unified way to tackle anti-Semitism. Community Secretary and MP for Streatham and Croydon North, Steve Reid, tells us who's been invited to Downing Street.
4: Leaders from the Jewish community, but importantly, leaders from other faiths right across society, public services, schools, to sit down and focus on what more we can all do to keep the Jewish community safe.
2: Meanwhile, some Labour MPs are reportedly planning an open letter calling for Sir Keir Starmer to resign if the party suffers a heavy defeat in Thursday's elections. Polling suggests it could lose control of Wales and around 2,000 councillors in England. The Times is reporting backbenchers could ask the Prime Minister to announce when he'd quit. Sir Keir's urged his

0: party to avoid political infighting. A total of 10 people have been arrested in connection with violent disorder in Epsom town centre. Those detained include males aged 11 to 23 from areas including Epsom, Banstead, Richmond, Purley and Leatherhead. All were mainly arrested on suspicion of public order offences, with some also arrested for criminal damage. The arrests were made between the 17th and 27th of April and include several juveniles, with all suspects since released on bail conditions. Surrey Police say the investigation remains ongoing. Elsewhere, two brothers have been sentenced after attempting to dispose of cocaine from a car during a police pursuit in Epsom. 20-year-old Tommy Lee Bavin and 27-year-old Frankie Bavin were spotted in a vehicle with false details and no insurance. They failed to stop, threw away a bag of cocaine worth £1,600 and were later linked to drug supply through phone evidence. Tommy Lee has been jailed for 3 years, while Frankie received a 2-year suspended sentence. And finally in sport, Arsenal have the advantage in the Premier League title race after Manchester City's 3-3 draw at Everton. Pep Guardiola's side are now 5 points behind the leaders with just one game in hand. It could have been worse for City, who needed a 97th minute equaliser to avoid defeat on Merseyside. Everton manager David Moyes isn't ruling out their opponents just yet.
1: I'm disappointed now because we were on the verge of taking 3 points against the best team at the moment in the Premier League. Whether they go on to prove that they're the best team by winning.
0: That's the latest. I'm Chloe Norman.
2: 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From fish, reptiles and rodents to birds, cats and dogs, there's everything for pets.
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Good morning. I hope you had a super long bank holiday weekend. Sports and general knowledge quiz. That's Chloe's task today, the 10:30 quiz. At 10:30, four people pulled from the River Seine after trainee driver crashes bus into the water. It's underwater, the bus.

So Mick Brown, Jackie Driver, a little bit later, he has something for you. A fun-filled day out for four at the big summer kickoff, the biggest rugby party of the summer. It's the 16th of May, Saturday, at the Allianz Stadium in Twickenham. Gold ticketed seating with premier match seats, thrilling rugby as Harlequins take on Exeter Chiefs. There's some music there as well. There's a fairground. There's loads of stuff. Join Mick Brown, Jackie Drive from 4. You can have a look at Quins' website. Have a look at quins.co.uk if you want to find out more.

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1: Morning, Chloe.
2: Morning. Starting off in Surbiton, your road is closed in both directions. That's due to roadworks from St Mark's Hill to Burylands Road. Elsewhere in Chessington, it's queuing on Leatherhead Road both ways at Garrison's Lane. That's due to roadworks in place. It's slow moving in Fulham on Wandsworth Bridge Road just before New Kings Road. And in Wandsworth, it's heavy on the A3 West Hill between Tibbetts Corner and Upper Richmond Road. In Hayes, it's queuing on the Parkway southbound just before M4 Junction 3. On to the motorways, it's heavy on the M25 clockwise just before Junction 15 for the M4. Anti-clockwise, there are delays before Junction 12 for the M3. We've also got delays on the M4 onto the elevated section eastbound. That's from Junction 3 for Hayes to Junction 2 for Brentford. And onto the trains, there are severe delays on the Piccadilly line. That's between Acton Town and Heathrow Airport due to problems with the signals. Anything I've missed, do give me a call here at Jackie. The number is 0208 288 1078.
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0: 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It is the 10:30 quiz at 10:30. 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

0: Yeah. Watch out for that pencil question. They are now apparently getting short in supply. So.
1: Yes, they are. We're going to have to figure out a new design very shortly.
0: Yeah. Oh, I did something really, really bad over the weekend. I haven't got time to tell you now, but it was a silly mistake.
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0: And off we go. Which country always leads the opening Olympic procession?
1: Oh no. Well, I'm wondering if it's in alphabetical order. Just trying to think. America, Alaska, Armenia. Let's go for Alaska? No, that's... Oh.
0: Jackie, hello.
3: Good morning. It's Jim and Claire in Wimbledon.
0: Hello, Jim and Claire.
3: Hello, guys. And welcome back, Alistair.
0: Thank you.
3: Is Greece, because they founded the Olympics.
0: That is correct.
1: Oh, of course.
0: Ah, there we are.
1: Oh, now I feel stupid.
0: Don't worry. On we go.
3: Okay.
0: Bye. What is the only swimming stroke not started by a dive? So,
1: well, it's got to be. Actually, think about what? Sorry.
0: Competitive swimming. You know, they're all on the edge of the pool about to dive in, so.
1: Yeah. So we've got breaststroke, backstroke. Gosh, I want to say back because. Well, you can't dive. Yeah, backstroke.
0: Correct.
1: Yes.
0: Which vehicles are used in the Tour de France?
1: Minis. Or can it be any vehicle? No, I'm going to go for a Mini Cooper.
0: Interesting answer. Jackie, hello.
4: Grandra Tuesday.
0: Ah, hello. There's a golf question coming up, but go on.
4: Oh, shall I wait for that one?
0: No, go for it.
4: Les bicyclettes.
0: Indeed. What vehicles are used in the Tour de France? Bicycles.
1: Oh. You confused me.
0: Thank you, Ranta.
4: No, you confused yourself. Come on.
0: Two under par on a golf... Sorry, two under par on a hole of golf is called what?
1: Two under par on a hole of golf? That means absolutely nothing.
0: No, it
1: nothing
0: doesn't mean much to me either, but there we are.
1: Let's just say, I don't know, pass.
0: Yeah, okay. Jackie, hi.
5: Hi, it's Kevin from Felton. It's an eagle.
0: Yep, very good. Look at the confidence there. Get back on the golf course.
1: Well done.
0: Thank you.
5: Thank you.
0: In which sport is the America's Cup awarded?
1: I'm going to go for either between baseball or American football. I'm going to go for American football.
0: Incorrect. The Nursery End, the Pavilion End and St John's Wood are all linked with which sporting ground?
1: Please repeat.
0: The Nursery End, the Pavilion End and St John's Wood are all linked with which sporting ground?
1: Goodness. Is it the Oval?
0: I'm afraid that's incorrect. Jackie, hello.
6: Hi, it's Julie from Teddington.
0: Uh-huh.
6: The Nursery End, the Pavilion End is Lord's Cricket.
0: Correct. Well done.
1: Oh, well done.
6: Thank you.
0: Bye. What sport would you expect to see in a velodrome?
1: It's cycling, isn't it?
0: Good, Chloe. Well done. In which sport would you encounter a bully off?
1: Bully off? Volleyball?
0: Incorrect. Mm. The Latin phrase, oh my goodness me, citrius altidius fortius,
1: right,
0: is the motto for which sporting event?
1: Oh, gosh, no idea. Ice skating.
0: Jackie, hello.
7: Oh, good morning, you two.
0: Ah, hello.
7: It's Pauline Dorking.
1: Hello.
7: I think the America's Cup is sailing.
0: Correct. That's another one ticked off. Brilliant work. Well done, buddy.
7: Have a lovely day.
0: Cheerio.
1: Bye.
0: Which sport uses stones and brooms?
1: Oh, curling.
0: Correct.
1: Yes.
0: Good, good, good. I don't know anything about this. How old are horses in the Epsom Derby?
1: Hmm.
0: Yeah, I didn't know there had to be a sort of age limit.
1: Neither did I. Is it just one age?
0: Yeah.

0: 3?
1: Correct.
0: Oh, no way. That was a guess.
1: Shirley Crabtree was better known as which larger-than-life character?
0: I have no idea. No idea. Pass.
1: That's okay. In 1990...
0: Actually...
1: Yes?
0: No, carry on.
1: In 1990... I know it was before you born, before you start.
0: Mm-hmm.
1: In 1990, test match against India, Graham Gooch scored a treble Nelson.
0: Mm.
1: How many runs did he score?
0: Gosh, I know nothing about cricket, so I'm going to guess 350.
1: Jackie, hello.
2: Oh, hello, this is Pearl.
1: Hello.
2: I'm calling from Walton on
1: Thames.
2: A bully
0: off
2: is in hockey.
1: Yeah.
0: Ah.
1: Very good. We're getting through these. Well done. Thank you so much. That's incorrect. Your answer about how many did he score?
0: Okay.
1: Excuse me. Hang on a sec. What is the misshapen ear often associated with boxers called?
0: Cabbage ear? Or is that rugby players?
1: Oh, boy.
0: Cabbage ear?
1: No.
0: Aww.
1: Oh, Chloe, you're so close there.
0: Turnip ear.
1: Right, now, we're just going to recap on some of these. Let me try and get this right. The Latin phrase, citrius altius fortius, is the motto of which sporting event? Shirley Crabtree was better known as which larger-than-life character? In 1990, test match, India, Graham Gooch scored a treble Nelson. How many runs did he score? What is the misshapen ear often associated with boxers called? And this title music, this music we're playing now, which sporting event and number do you think of when you hear it? That is our pencil question.

0: 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Hello, Jackie. Hello, Jackie.
1: Good morning, Alistair. Terry from Wickham.
0: Oh, hello, Terry.
1: Shirley Crabtree with Big Daddy.
0: Yeah. And Big Daddy is was a wrestler, Chloe.
2: Okay.
0: Jackie, hi.
3: Hi, just a few answers to your questions.
0: Just one.
3: Oh, right, OK. Yeah, the Rebel Nelson is 333.
0: Marvellous. What's your name?
2: Oh.
3: It's Dan in New Malden.
0: Well done, Dan.
2: Very well done.
0: Yeah, he was all set to go, wasn't he?
2: He's going
0: to
2: answer all of them.
4: Mark in Sutton, the music was Bolero, when you think of the number 10.
0: Yeah, why do you think of 10?
4: For Torvald and Dean in the Olympics.
0: As in?
4: Skating, ice skating.
0: Yeah, I know. So they scored...
4: The marks out of 10.
0: Yeah, exactly. Yeah. It was
2: well
0: a perfect. There's also another connection, a film connection, if you want to go away and ponder that. I know you're super clever.
4: Oh, the Dudley Moore and Wolfgang film.
0: Yes, well done.
2: Well done.
0: That is impressive.
4: From the 80s.
0: Yeah, absolutely.
4: Late 70s, early 80s.
0: Absolutely.
4: And Bo Derek, that was a name. Dudley Moore and Bo
0: Derek. Don't say it. Do you remember when the music was playing, at what part in the film, what he was up to?
4: Is it a bit where they're...
0: Yeah.
2: Is it rude?
4: In flagrante delicto is a phrase, isn't it, I think.
0: No. Anyhow, well, rewatch it. Good stuff. Okay, so the Latin phrase citrius altius fortius,
2: Hopefully you've pronounced that right.
0: Yeah, probably not. I was looking for the Olympic Games on that one.
2: Oh, okay.
0: Big Daddy's ticked off as well in the 1990 test match. Quite a few answers on that. So well done if you did get that right. We're looking basically for 333. Ian from Hanworth getting that right. Hi also to Miriam. Ah, no, I've got your name wrong again. I'm so sorry.
2: What's going on?
0: I don't know. She knows I struggle with this one. Anyhow, hello in the orthotics department. That's better. You know who you are.
2: What's an orthotics department?
0: I think it's something to do with... You know what? I don't know either.
2: Why did you laugh at me then?
0: I think it's about limbs.
2: Okay.
0: Artificial limbs.
2: Arms and... Oh, okay.
0: No doubt we're going to find out imminently. There we are. I think we're done. We will announce the winner for the Torvald and Dean question, Bolero routine. I don't know if you can remember it. It still is the most remarkable thing. Perfect score, 4 tens. Amazing.
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2: There are some free activities to mark Mental Health Week that you can get involved in. 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
0: Well then, pencil giver, who are you going to give it to?
2: Well, today I'm going to award the pencil to Colin in Epsom because he was the first one who gave me a call and got the answer right. So well done, Colin. Drop us an email with your details and we'll get that off to you in the post. I would just like to say I got 4 points today. I'm quite impressed.
0: I'm sitting here thinking about 10, the film, Bo Derek, Dudley Moore, and that scene where that music was playing. And as the music increased in intensity, if you can imagine the act of basically of lovemaking, so did the pace of the action. It was so funny.
2: Wow. Do you recommend me watching then?

0: Then at 11, we'll find out how many men have been arrested as a result of disorder in Epsom in recent weeks. And there's been further reported clashes between the US and Iran in a crucial shipping route.
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1: Decent day, really, isn't it? Plenty of sunny spells. May cloud over a little bit this afternoon, but decent. And tomorrow, more sunny spells on the way. Highs today, 18 right now. In Hampton, it's 12.
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2: There have been further reported clashes between the US and Iran in the Strait of Hormuz. The claims and counterclaims have triggered further uncertainty over whether the ceasefire remains in place. Disruption to energy exports through the shipping channel have raised fears over the supply of jet fuel this summer. Ministers are rolling out contingency plans, and travel expert Simon Corder says we shouldn't panic.
3: Demand is going to be strongest in the UK in July and August. The picture is that there is nothing on the horizon at the moment that spells potential problems, and that's why I'm relaxed and looking forward to my holiday.
2: A man who was shot dead in South London on Sunday has died. Police say they've now launched a murder investigation after 25-year-old Keanu Taylor was attacked in Brixton. Three other people were also taken to hospital for treatment. No one's been arrested. The government's announced an extra £1 million will be

0: given to Jewish communities to tackle a rise in anti-Semitic hate crime. A man remains in custody after two Jewish men were stabbed in the streets in North London last week. Prime Minister Sir Keir Starmer is hosting a round table aiming to find a unified way to tackle anti-Semitism. Community Secretary and MP for Streatham and Croydon North, Steve Reid, tells us who's been invited to Downing Street.
1: Leaders from the Jewish community, but importantly, leaders from other faiths right across society, public services, schools, to sit down and focus on what more we can all do to keep the Jewish community safe.
0: A total of 10 people have been arrested in connection with violent disorder in Epsom town centre. Those detained include males aged 11 to 23 from areas including Epsom, Banstead, Richmond, Purley and Leatherhead. All were mainly arrested on suspicion of public order offences, with some also arrested for criminal damage. The arrests were made between the 17th and 27th of April and include several juveniles, with all suspects since released on bail conditions. Surrey Police say the investigation remains ongoing. Elsewhere, two brothers have been sentenced after attempting to dispose of cocaine from a car during a police pursuit in Epsom. 20-year-old Tommy Lee Bavin and 27-year-old Frankie Bavin were spotted in a vehicle with false details and no insurance. They failed to stop, threw away a bag of cocaine worth £1,600 and were later linked to drug supply through phone evidence. Tommy Lee has been jailed for 3 years, while Frankie received a two-year suspended sentence. And finally, in sport, Arsenal have the advantage in the Premier League title race after Manchester City's 3-3 draw at Everton. Pep Guardiola's side are now 5 points behind the leaders with just one game in hand. It could have been worse for City, who needed a 97th minute equaliser to avoid defeat on Merseyside. Everton manager David Moyes isn't ruling out their opponents just yet.
2: I'm disappointed now because we were on the verge of taking 3 points against the best team at the moment in the Premier League. Whether they go on to prove that they're the best team by winning it, I don't know, but there's no doubt that they're playing better than any other team in the Premier League.
0: That's the latest. I'm Chloe Norman.
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0: Jackie and the topical tune.
1: So how about this as a story? Everyone's okay, but four people have been pulled from the Rue Seine after trainee driver crashes bus into the water in Paris. The driver, a trainer, two passengers, all pulled from the water after Thursday morning's accident, all said to be safe and sound. The pictures are remarkable. They show the bus completely submerged in the water, appearing as a long, white, rectangular shape floating close to the riverbank, which is near the bridge. And straight, as soon as you look at it, you think, that just looks like a scene from a film. The one that springs to mind at the moment is Superman. I can't remember which one. One with Henry Cavill doing his thing. Was it? Yeah, and he was young Superman, and he pulled the bus out of the river. So young, he was... I don't know what, 14 years old, and he's meant to keep his superpowers secret, but obviously he went to work. I digress. Your song suggestions, 0208 288 1078 for this amazing story of this bus that is submerged in the River Seine after crashing. But everyone's fine. Everyone is absolutely fine. Probably a bit shaken up, I'd imagine, but

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1: In Surbiton, Yule Road is closed in both directions. That's due to roadworks from St Mark's Hill to Berrylands Road. Elsewhere in Chessington, it's queuing on Leatherhead Road in both directions between the theme park and Garrison's Lane due to roadworks. In Fulham, it's slow moving on Wandsworth Bridge Road just before New King's Road. Elsewhere in Ottershaw, no traffic's allowed. That's due to roadworks on Guildford Road both ways at Chobham Road, so do expect delays around there. On to the motorways, it's heavy on the M25 anti-clockwise just before Junction 12 for the M3. We've got the usual delays on the M4 onto the elevated section eastbound from Junction 3 for Hayes to Junction 2 for Brentford. And onto the trains, there are minor delays on the Piccadilly line between Acton Town and Heathrow Airport due to problems with the signals, and minor delays via Charing Cross between Camden Town and Battersea Power Station on the Northern line. That's due to a faulty train at Waterloo. That's all for now. Anything I've missed, do give me a call here at Jackie. The number is 0208 288 1078.
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1: Story today is dramatic, really. Four people pulled from the River Seine after trainee driver crashes bus into the water. And there's amazing pictures online if you want to have a look. Everyone's fine. They all pulled out of the water safely on Thursday. But I assume the bus is still there, clearly submerged. Ooh, where should we start? Steve Claygate. Jam. And Tales from the Riverbank. Bugsy, oh dear. It's a Great Life on the Buses, Reg Varney. Do you remember that series? John Berlin, Take My Breath Away. Paul, pull up to the bumper.

or Yellow Submarine, the Beatles. Haven't played that for a while, have we, Beatles? Hi, Alistair and Clay. How about Lost in France, Bonnie Tyler? Okay, John in Epsom. Morning all. How about anything by Wet, says Alex in Chiswick. Nicola in Chessington. Bridge Over Troubled Water, Simon and Garfunkel. Moon River Greyhound, Mick the Gas. Nick, Wimbledon. Eurythmics, Here Comes That Sinking Feeling, or Genesis, Land of Confusion. And Jim in Chessington, Lost in France as well. So we're going to go with the most popular one today.

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0: in the news, we'll find out how many men have been arrested as a result of disorder in Epsom in recent weeks. And there have been further reported clashes between the US and Iran in a crucial shipping route.
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You know that expression, don't drink and dull, is it? Don't, D, D, yeah, D, D, D, don't do it. Well, over the weekend, I had a couple of beers, you know, celebrating this, that and the other, and I don't know, went online and did some shopping, and I don't know, it was a very bad idea. I'm waiting for the parcel to turn up, can't cancel it, I'm committed. I don't know, I hope they fit.

0: Northwest London weather with the Ashley Centre Epsom. Great names like Marks and Spencer, Oliver Bonus and Boots. Where shopping feels good.
1: Plenty of sunshine this afternoon, sort of sunny spells, best way to put it. Same weather forecast for tomorrow, a bit cooler tomorrow, down to 15. And right now in Surbiton, it's 13.
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2: The situation in the Strait of Hormuz remains unclear this morning, with the US and Iran making contradictory claims over yesterday's attacks. Donald Trump says two American-flagged vessels safely passed through the vital route, with the US Navy attacking seven small Iranian boats. It comes after Tehran said it had struck a US warship near the strait, a claim rejected by White House officials. Housing Secretary and MP for Streatham and Croydon North, Steve Reid, outlined the government's objectives.
3: The Prime Minister is working very closely with international allies to de-escalate the situation. And he's been working with other allies, notably the President of France, to look at what we can do to secure the Strait of Hormuz so that the supplies of energy can get through.
2: The Prime Minister's hosted a Downing Street roundtable on tackling anti-Semitism following the stabbing of two men in North London last week. Leaders from a cross-section of society, including business, education and faith, joined the talks. It comes as the government announced £1 million in extra funding for Jewish community groups. Sir Keir Starmer says we fight for British values.
4: It's not enough to simply say we stand with Jewish communities. Of course we do, but we must show it and act it. And the responsibility lies with each and every one of us. It is about the kind of country that we all want to live in.
2: A total of 10 people have been arrested in connection with violent disorder in Epsom town centre. Those detained include males aged 11 to 23 from areas including Epsom, Banstead, Richmond, Purley and Leatherhead. All were mainly arrested on suspicion of public order offences, with some also arrested for criminal damage. The arrests were made between the 17th and 27th of April and include several juveniles, with all suspects since released on bail conditions. Surrey Police say the investigation remains ongoing. Elsewhere, two brothers have been sentenced after attempting to dispose of cocaine from a car during a police pursuit in Epsom. 20-year-old Tommy Lee Bavin and 27-year-old Frankie Bavin were spotted in a vehicle with false details and no insurance. They failed to stop, threw away a bag of cocaine worth £1,600 and were later linked to drug supply through phone evidence. Tommy Lee has been jailed for 3 years, while Frankie received a 2-year suspended sentence. Elsewhere, the World Health Organization says a rare virus linked to rats may have been passed between people on a cruise ship following an outbreak on board the MC Hondius. It's currently moored off the coast of Cape Verde and there are plans to medically evacuate two patients. Maria van Kerkhoves from the WHO.
5: They are doing some decontamination on board, disinfection in the cabins themselves. We've been told there are no rats on board, so there are lots of different things that are happening.
2: And finally, the Rugby Football Union has backed head coach Steve Borthwick to continue leading

0: England into next year's World Cup. The governing body carried out a review into the recent Six Nations campaign after the national team picked up just one win and finished second from bottom. RFU Chief Executive Bill Sweeney says Borthwick has clear plans to address the findings. That's the latest. I'm Chloe Norman.
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1: Eddie Costa's going to be here. Well, Mick Brown will drive you home for a foyer, but you had a super weekend. Did you barbecue like I did? And did it rain? Yes.

0: Lucy's nodding, which means it's time to turn it off, because otherwise it'd be too easy. The other side... Oh, don't do that. You'll definitely give it away.
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0: One of their typical slow starts, then let it rip. Anyhow... 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
2: Right, starting off with Leatherhead Road in Chessington. It's queuing in both directions around Garrison Lane. That's all because of the ongoing roadworks. Traffic on Hampton Court Way is easing. That was around the Scilly Isles, but it's queuing back to Hampton Court Palace. And then Wandsworth Bridge Road in Fulham has the usual delays at New King's Road. Nothing to report on the motorways. However, on the Piccadilly line, you've got minor delays between Acton Town and Heathrow Airport. That's because of problems with the signals at Northfields. And earlier problems on South Western Railway between Waterloo and Wimbledon following a faulty train at Clapham Junction are still there, but it looks like they're slowly clearing. Anything I've missed, call me at Jackie 0208 288 1078.
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That's the thing. That is the thing. 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I do like their tunes. I love the various documentaries you can see on TV as well, and their the background history, just fascinating, especially the fact that they were going out with each other, married to each other, then got divorced and still managed to keep going. Extraordinary, really. I picked this one because I just love the beginning of it. I just think it's terrific.

It's a good tune to enjoy during this gorgeous weather, particularly as we are now in May. How quickly did that come along? Eddie Castle here, just after one. Mick Brown will drive you home from four.

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1: A few more sunny spells around this afternoon. Tomorrow, more sunshine on the way. Highs tomorrow 15. Right now, Nisha, it's 16.
0: Across Southwest London and North Surrey, live from Tolworth Tower, this is 107.8 Radio Jackie.
2: The Prime Minister has promised new legislation will be rushed through Parliament to tackle anti-Semitism. Sir Keir Starmer has welcomed business, faith and policing leaders to 10 Downing Street to develop a unified response to what he's calling a crisis. The government has announced Jewish community groups will get £1 million in additional security funding. Toby Green from the Board of Deputies of British Jews outlines what action he would like to see.
3: Quickly prosecute those who are engaging in criminal anti-Semitic incitement, but also we are calling on society in general and the government to stand next to the Jewish community and to celebrate Jewish life.
2: The World Health Organization says a rare virus linked to rats may have been passed between people on a cruise ship. Three passengers have died after contracting hantavirus following an outbreak on board the MC Hondius. It's currently moored off the coast of Cape Verde, and there are plans to medically evacuate two patients. Maria van Kerkhove is from the WHO.
4: They are doing some decontamination on board, disinfection. In the cabins themselves. So we've asked about any rats on board. We've been told there are no rats on board. So there are lots of different things that are happening.
2: A man who was shot in Brixton on Sunday has died. Police say they've now launched a murder investigation after 25-year-old Keanu Taylor was attacked. Three other people were also taken to hospital for treatment. No one's been arrested. It's emerged three children aged 12 and 11 are among five more people arrested following recent protests in Epsom. They were held on suspicion of public order offences relating to disorder, linked to a rape investigation in the town. A 16-year-old boy from Leatherhead and a 20-year-old man from Epsom were also detained. That takes the total number of arrests related to the disorder to 10. All 10 people arrested have since been released on bail. Chelsea teenager Jessie Derry has thanked medical staff after being stretchered off with a head injury in their Premier League defeat to Nottingham Forest. The 18-year-old winger, who was making his top flight debut at Stamford Bridge, clashed heads with Zach Abbott just before half-time. The Forest defender walked off the pitch and was replaced by Nico Williams. And the Rugby Football Union has backed head coach Steve Borthwick to continue leading England into next year's World Cup. The governing body based at Twickenham carried out a review into the recent Six Nations campaign after the national team picked up just one win and finished second from bottom. RFU Chief Executive Bill Sweeney says Borthwick has clear plans to address the findings. That's the latest. I'm Lucy Mayer.
0: Wimbledon, Surbiton and Banstead. This is The Sound.

episode, Samantha went to see the Michael Jackson film on Bank Holiday Monday yesterday with my sister and mum. Was it any good, the Michael Jackson film? Because I've heard mixed reviews.

lot of people on the socials saying the Michael Jackson film isn't that good. Do you know what? I might wait until it comes out, either on Netflix or one of those streaming services. Yeah, that's what I'm going to do. Just going to wait. Or it'll be on, I'm going to mention the C word, or it'll be on TV at Christmas time. It's Radio Jackie. Tuesday afternoon.

0: Afternoon, Lucy Liu. How are you?
1: Afternoon.
0: Good weekend.
1: Thank you. A lovely weekend. I had a lovely weekend.
0: Brilliant.
1: I went touristing in central London.
0: Nice.
1: Haven't been to St. Paul's Cathedral in probably 20 years, and it's right on our doorstep.
0: I know. Where did you go? Did you go South Bank? So I guess you got off at Waterloo, South Bank.

0: South Bank.
1: Yeah, then we did South Bank, wandered up to the Globe, which is one of my most favourite buildings ever, and then just wandered across the Wobbly Bridge, which isn't so wobbly anymore.
0: No, it's not. No, they've taken the wobble out of it.
2: 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A journey worth making.
0: I've got to say, that's my favourite part of London as well. Just
1: South
0: beautiful.
1: Bank is just lovely, yeah. It really is, especially on a lovely day. Right, starting off with Leatherhead Road in Chessington, it's queuing around Garrison Lane all because of the roadworks. You've also got delays through Wimbledon Parkside heading towards Tibbetts Corner and then into Putney and Wandsworth. The motorways are looking okay, but severe delays on the Elizabeth line between Paddington and Heathrow Terminals 4 and 5. That's because of a faulty train at Hayes and Harlington. And there's no service on Croydon tram link between Mitcham and the Repia Lane. That's all because of a faulty tram at Mitcham. Anything I've missed, give me a call here at Jackie, 0208 288 1078.
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0: 107.8 Radio. Jackie's got us in the mood for the Time Warp. There you go, Jump Van Halen. How good is that? Not heard in a while.
1: Radio Jackie, the Time Warp. What is the mystery year?
0: Trying to sort out clues for this particular year, and I'm thinking, you know what, I might just play the music, because the two songs I'm about to play are anthems. First of all, Step On Happy Mondays and The Power Snap. I mean, do I need to give any clues out? Shall I just play the music? 0208 288 1078. 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I might give a clue after song number one.

The only clue that I'm going to give out is the fact that Stephen Hendry, 21, became the youngest ever world snooker champion in this particular year. And he is still the youngest ever world snooker champion, although the guy from China, 22, won yesterday. Was it yesterday or over the weekend? 0208 288 1078, what do you reckon?

0: got to say, you didn't need any clues. You got it straight away from the brilliant music we were playing. Number five for Happy Monday, Step On. Number one for Snap the Power. 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
0: Royston and Sutton, you got it right. Stephen Cheam, Samantha and Sharon in Tooting, Denise in Epsom, Cleo in Hammersmith, June and Matt in Teddington, and well done to Dave walking on the hill. 1990.
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0: 107.8 Radio Jackie. Lucy's got the news on the way at 2 o'clock. We're in Downing Street as the Prime Minister lays out plans to deal with a crisis of anti-Semitism. And there's an update on Sunday's burst water main in Richmond. With the
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Hello to Deborah, who's just messaged in saying, Eddie, thank you for playing My Life, Billy Joel. That was my dad's favourite. I could just remember him now singing along. It's Radio Jackie. Tuesday afternoon, news on the way after UB40.

0: South West London weather with the Ashley Centre Epsom. Great names like Waitrose, Rituals and Next. Where shopping feels good.
1: Overcast with rain later on. Sunshine back tomorrow. Currently in Addlesden, we're looking at 16 degrees.
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1: The Prime Minister has promised new legislation will be rushed through Parliament to tackle anti-Semitism. Sir Keir Starmer has welcomed business, faith and policing leaders to 10 Downing Street to develop a unified response to what he's calling a crisis. The government has announced Jewish community groups will get £1 million in additional security funding. Toby Green from the Board of Deputies of British Jews outlines what action he would like to see.
2: Quickly prosecute those who are engaging in criminal anti-Semitic incitement, but also we are calling on society in general and the government to stand next to the Jewish community and to celebrate Jewish life.
1: The World Health Organization says a rare virus linked to rats may have been passed between people on a cruise ship. Three passengers have died after contracting hantavirus following an outbreak on board the MC Hondius. It's currently moored off the coast of Cape Verde, and there are plans to medically evacuate two patients. Maria van Kerkhove is from the WHO.
3: They are doing some decontamination on board, disinfection. In the cabins themselves. So we've asked about any rats on board. We've been told there are no rats on board. So there are lots of different things that are happening.
1: A man who was shot in Brixton on Sunday has died. Police say they've now launched a murder investigation after 25-year-old Keanu Taylor was attacked. Three other people were also taken to hospital for treatment. No one's been arrested. Sunday night's burst water main in Richmond has led to a number of sinkholes appearing. Six fire engines and around 40 firefighters were called to a 14-inch main that had ruptured in Richmond Hill. They installed flood barriers over the course of 4 hours and also used around 50 sandbags to divert surface water away from homes. Some people are still without water. However, Thames Water says they are working to restore supplies to every property. Water was filmed gushing down the road at around 10 p.m. on Sunday. It's emerged three children aged 12 and 11 are among five more people arrested following recent protests in Epsom. They were held on suspicion of public order offences relating to disorder, linked to a rape investigation in the town. A 16-year-old boy from Leatherhead and a 20-year-old man from Epsom were also detained. That takes the total number of arrests related to the disorder to 10. All 10 people arrested have since been released on bail. Chelsea teenager Jessie Derry has thanked medical staff after being stretchered off with a head injury in their Premier League defeat to Nottingham Forest. The 18-year-old winger, who was making his top flight debut at Stamford Bridge, clashed heads with Zach Abbott just before half-time. The Forest defender walked off the pitch and was replaced by Nico Williams. And the Rugby Football Union has backed head coach Steve Borthwick to continue leading England into next year's World Cup. The governing body based at Twickenham carried out a review into the recent Six Nations campaign after the national team picked up just one win and finished second from bottom. RFU Chief Executive Bill Sweeney says Borthwick has clear plans to address the findings. That's the latest. I'm Lucy Mayer.
0: Hounslow, Isha and Morden. This is The Sound.

Afternoon from the sound of Southwest London's Radio Jackie. So the bank holiday has been and gone. How did you get on? Did you have a good weekend? I know that half of you had big plans for the gym, the garden, the DIY, and yet somehow you ended up horizontal on the sofa. However, if you did something exciting, tell me. Your bank holiday in three emojis. Go on, send them in. You can WhatsApp me on 07 906 622 061.

0: Patti Smith, Groove on the Way, Nick Lowe. I love the sound of Breaking Glass and Jade, Don't Walk Away. 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
2: Okay, so starting off with Richmond and part of Richmond Hill, the lower half, is still blocked off all because of Sunday's burst water main causing delays around Compass Hill and then back into Richmond Town Centre around the top of Hill Rise. Very busy as a result. Elsewhere, Leatherhead Road in Chessington is queuing in both directions from Garrison Lane. That's all because of roadworks. Nothing to report on the motorways, however, big problems on the trains and tube, starting with the Elizabeth line where you've got severe delays between Paddington and Heathrow. That's because of a faulty train at Hayes and Harlington. You've also got delays of up to 20 minutes and cancellations on South Western Railway between Waterloo and Clapham Junction. That's because of a problem with the electricity supply. Croydon Tramlink, minor delays between Wimbledon and Beckenham Junction and also between Wimbledon and Elmers End because of a faulty tram at Mitcham. And on Heathrow Express, a reduced service running between Paddington and the airport. Anything I've missed, call me at Jackie 0208 288 1078.
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15 minutes ago, I asked for your bank holiday in three emojis. Go on, you send them in. Hello to Robert, who sent an emoji of a football, raising hands and flexed biceps. Team that he sponsors, Wayne's Park, under 13 Reds, won 3-2 against Claygate Rolls. Nice one. Amy in Sutton, hello to you. Her emojis, two glasses of champagne, a girl dancing and fire. Bottomless brunch, dancing by 2 p.m., and there was chaos. 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

Right, going to give you details of things that are happening over the weekend in Sutton and also in Twickenham. That'll be after Barry Ryan, who remembers this.

0: Which version do you prefer, the Dan version or this one by Barry Ryan? Eloise, it's Radio Jackie. So a couple of things happening this weekend. First, Saturday morning, got a spring fair.
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0: 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Saturday morning from 10:30. And Habitat and Heritage got a plant sale for wildlife on Sunday from 10 until 2 in the afternoon at Glamorie Mausoleum at St Margaret's Road in Twickenham.
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0: News on the way. We're in Downing Street as the Prime Minister lays out plans to deal with a crisis of anti-Semitism. And there's a heartfelt message to fans from a young Chelsea football player, Jesse Derry. Gotta say, right, the senior team players, hold your head in shame, all of you, apart from Jesse Derry, who was just brilliant yesterday.
1: Step inside a world of creativity. This May, artists across Kingston will once again be opening their studios to the public. 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The studios will be open between 11 and 5 on the weekend of the 9th and 10th and the 16th and 17th of May. 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

Still sounding good. Old school. The original I Love You Baby on the way. Colonel Abraham's Traps, Radio Jackie. Tuesday afternoon shout out. Hello to Ollie in Wimbledon. An afternoon to Freddie and Gail, who are on their way to central London to celebrate their friend Kerry's birthday.

15, a chance to win all this week. A fun-filled day out for four. The big summer kickoff. It's the biggest rugby party of the summer. Harlequins take on the Extra Chiefs. 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
2: Overcast with rain later on. Going to be cloudy tonight. Sunshine back tomorrow morning, which is good news. Currently in Barnes, 16 degrees.
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3: The Prime Minister has promised new legislation will be rushed through Parliament to tackle anti-Semitism. Sir Keir Starmer has welcomed business, faith and policing leaders to 10 Downing Street to develop a unified response to what he's calling a crisis. The government has announced Jewish community groups will get £1 million in additional security funding. Toby Green from the Board of Deputies of British Jews outlines what action he would like to see.
4: Quickly prosecute those who are engaging in criminal anti-Semitic incitement, but also we are calling on society in general and the government to stand next to the Jewish community and to celebrate Jewish life.
3: The World Health Organization says a rare virus linked to rats may have been passed between people on a cruise ship. Three passengers have died after contracting hantavirus following an outbreak on board the MC Hondius. It's currently moored off the coast of Cape Verde, and there are plans to medically evacuate two patients. Maria van Kerkhove is from the WHO.
5: They are doing some decontamination on board, disinfection. In the cabins themselves. So we've asked about any rats on board. We've been told there are no rats on board. So there are lots of different things that are happening.
3: A man who was shot in Brixton on Sunday has died. Police say they've now launched a murder investigation after 25-year-old Keanu Taylor was attacked. Three other people were also taken to hospital for treatment. No one's been arrested. Sunday night's burst water main in Richmond has led to a number of sinkholes appearing. Six fire engines and around 40 firefighters were called to a 14-inch main that had ruptured in Richmond Hill. They installed flood barriers over the course of 4 hours and also used around 50 sandbags to divert surface water away from homes. Some people are still without water. However, Thames Water says they are working to restore supplies to every property. Water was filmed gushing down the road at around 10 p.m. on Sunday. It's emerged three children aged 12 and 11 are among five more people arrested following recent protests in Epsom. They were held on suspicion of public order offences relating to disorder, linked to a rape investigation in the town. A 16-year-old boy from Leatherhead and a 20-year-old man from Epsom were also detained. That takes the total number of arrests related to the disorder to 10. All 10 people arrested have since been released on bail. Chelsea teenager Jessie Derry has thanked medical staff after being stretchered off with a head injury in their Premier League defeat to Nottingham Forest. The 18-year-old winger, who was making his top flight debut at Stamford Bridge, clashed heads with Zach Abbott just before half-time. The Forest defender walked off the pitch and was replaced by Nico Williams. And the Rugby Football Union has backed head coach Steve Borthwick to continue leading England into next year's World Cup. The governing body based at Twickenham carried out a review into the recent Six Nations campaign after the national team picked up just one win and finished second from bottom. RFU Chief Executive Bill Sweeney says Borthwick has clear plans to address the findings. That's the latest. I'm Lucy Mayer.
1: Kingston, Cobham and Wallington. This is The Sound.

favourite songs. Poison Mind, Cars, P.P. Arnold. Before that, it was Gladys Knight and the Pips. On the way, we got an afternoon pick-me-up for you. Second song is going to be Van Morrison, Brown Eyed Girl. First song, I'm not going to reveal just yet. Afternoon delight. Because if you're a regular to my show, you know that I will read out a lyric and you've simply got to guess what the first song is. Be on the way in about 5-10 minutes.

0: I might have to play the Logical song tomorrow. There you go, Dreamer, Supertramp, Radio Jackie. My name's Eddie Castle, your afternoon delight. And here we go with the lyric, my friends. I really want to stop, but I just got a taste for it. I feel like I could fly with the boy on the moon. Any idea? 0208 288 1078. 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I really want to stop, but I just got a taste for it. I feel like I could fly with the boy on the moon.
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0: Lucy's smiling, so that can only mean one thing.
2: Really, really?
0: Yeah, really. Yes.
2: Really? Okay, starting off with Richmond. And Richmond Hill is closed off because of a burst water main at the bottom of Richmond Hill as you go towards Richmond Bridge. And so that's causing problems back into the town centre, just making traffic along the Petersham Road much heavier as well. Also very busy on Hampton Wick High Street. It's queuing at the Kingston Bridge Junction. So as you come off the High Street and head into Kingston Town Centre. Leatherhead Road in Chessington is very slow around Garrison Lane because of roadworks. And the M25 is heavy clockwise at junction 15 for the M4. Severe delays remain on the Elizabeth line between Paddington and Heathrow Terminal 4 and Terminal 5, with minor delays between Hayes and Harlington. And on Croydon Tramlink, there's delays between Wimbledon and Beckenham Junction and Wimbledon and Elmers End because of a problem at Mitcham. Delays of 10 minutes and cancellations on South Western Railway between Waterloo and Clapham Junction, and cancellations on Southern between Shepherd's Bush and Watford Junction. Anything I've missed, call me at Jackie 0208 288 1078.
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1: 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Radio Jackie.

It's your afternoon delight. My name's Eddie Castle. You'll find me here Monday through to Friday, 1 till 4. Family Man, Daryl Horn, John Oates. And on the way, the afternoon pick-me-up, second song, Van Morrison, Brown Eyed Girl. First song, the lyric goes something like this. I really want to stop, but I just got the taste for it. I feel like I could fly with the boy on the moon. Well done to Charles in Chiswick, Greta New Malden, Tina and Emily in Epsom. So the first song, I Really Like You, Carly Rae Jepsen. Oh, of course it is.

0: There you go, your afternoon pick me up with a bonus track. Carly Rae Jepsen, I Really Like You, Van Morrison, Brown Eyed Girl, and Terence Trent D'Arby, If You Let Me Stay. It's all right, wasn't it? So you fancy some live music? You got live music Saturday night at All Saints Church, Kingston Marketplace.
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It's 107.8 Radio Jackie, Tuesday afternoon, 5th of May 2026. Playing Frida Payne, that's just brilliant, isn't it? Band of Gold. Right now, Miley Cyrus from last year. Easy lover.

o'clock, don't forget, 5:15. Chance to win a fun-filled day out for four. And the big summer kickoff, the biggest rugby party of the summer, Saturday, 16th of May at the Allianz Stadium in Twickenham. We've got gold ticket seating with premier match seats for you to win. Thrilling rugby as Harlequins take on Exeter Chiefs. Make sure you're listening to Mick, 5:15. All this week, only on the Jackie Drive. So Mick Brown, 4 o'clock, Ellie Redshaw from 7.

0: Radio Jack, you've got news on the way at 4 o'clock. We're in Downing Street as the Prime Minister lays out plans to deal with a crisis of anti-Semitism. And there's a heartfelt message to fans from a young Chelsea Football Club player.
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online on your smart speaker, the Radio Jackie app, 107.8 Southwest London and North Surrey. So there you go, nice Radio Jackie sing-along, Girl Like You, Edwyn Collins. Fancy another sing-along? How about that? It's Entertainment by The Jam.

Sean has just messaged in from Hammersmith saying, Eddie, this is exactly what I needed. That's entertainment, the jam. There you are, Sean. Day is complete, my friend. You can go home with a smile on your face. My name's Eddie Castle, your afternoon delight. I'll be back tomorrow afternoon at 1 o'clock. 1:30, we'll have another time warp, and also we'll have another afternoon pick-me-up. Afternoon delight. My last song, I hope you like the Beach Boys, and I hope you like this one.

0: We can expect a bit of everything this week. Cloud, rain, sun, maybe a bit of frost in some places.
1: Southwest London weather with the Ashley Centre Epsom. 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
0: Cloudy, bit dull overcast this afternoon and into the evening. We are going to see some rain. Hopefully that will clear off by later on, early hours of tomorrow morning. Cloudy tomorrow and then the sun round about 8 o'clock, which would be good to see. Currently in Hounslow, we're looking at 16 degrees.
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0: The Prime Minister has promised new legislation will be rushed through Parliament to tackle anti-Semitism. Sir Keir Starmer has welcomed business, faith and policing leaders to 10 Downing Street to develop a unified response to what he's calling a crisis. The government has announced Jewish community groups will get £1 million in additional security funding. Toby Green from the Board of Deputies of British Jews outlines what action he would like to see.
1: Quickly prosecute those who are engaging in criminal anti-Semitic incitement, but also we are calling on society in general and the government to stand next to the Jewish community and to celebrate Jewish life.
0: The World Health Organization says a rare virus linked to rats may have been passed between people on a cruise ship. Three passengers have died after contracting hantavirus following an outbreak on board the MC Hondius. It's currently moored off the coast of Cape Verde, and there are plans to medically evacuate two patients. Maria van Kerkhove is from the WHO.
2: They are doing some decontamination on board, disinfection. In the cabins themselves. So we've asked about any rats on board. We've been told there are no rats on board. So there are lots of different things that are happening.
0: A man who was shot in Brixton on Sunday has died. Police say they've now launched a murder investigation after 25-year-old Keanu Taylor was attacked. Three other people were also taken to hospital for treatment. No one's been arrested. Sunday night's burst water main in Richmond has led to a number of sinkholes appearing. Six fire engines and around 40 firefighters were called to a 14-inch main that had ruptured in Richmond Hill. They installed flood barriers over the course of 4 hours and also used around 50 sandbags to divert surface water away from homes. Some people are still without water. However, Thames Water says they are working to restore supplies to every property. Water was filmed gushing down the road at around 10 p.m. on Sunday. It's emerged three children aged 12 and 11 are among five more people arrested following recent protests in Epsom. They were held on suspicion of public order offences relating to disorder, linked to a rape investigation in the town. A 16-year-old boy from Leatherhead and a 20-year-old man from Epsom were also detained. That takes the total number of arrests related to the disorder to 10. All 10 people arrested have since been released on bail. Chelsea teenager Jessie Derry has thanked medical staff after being stretchered off with a head injury in their Premier League defeat to Nottingham Forest. The 18-year-old winger, who was making his top flight debut at Stamford Bridge, clashed heads with Zach Abbott just before half-time. The Forest defender walked off the pitch and was replaced by Nico Williams. And the Rugby Football Union has backed head coach Steve Borthwick to continue leading England into next year's World Cup. The governing body based at Twickenham carried out a review into the recent Six Nations campaign after the national team picked up just one win and finished second from bottom. RFU Chief Executive Bill Sweeney says Borthwick has clear plans to address the findings. That's the latest. I'm Lucy Mayer.
3: Brentford, Carshalton and Balham. This is the sound of Southwest London. Radio Jackie. Jackie Drive with Mick Brown.

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0: So, upside and work on a Tuesday. Great idea. Richard's looking after all your travel. Let's see if we can get you home or out for Tuesday night. What's happening?
2: Right, we're starting off in Chessington. It's queuing on Leatherhead Road in both directions around Garrison Lane in the roadworks area. In Epsom, it's queuing on East Street in both directions around Church Road, also into the roadworks area. In Richmond, Richmond Hill is closed halfway down because of a burst water main, so expect delays around this area. In Wandsworth,

0: Chatsworth, it's slow on West Hill between Tibbetts Corn and Upper Richmond Road and around the South Circular coming from the one-way system. In Fulham, there are delays on Wandsworth Bridge Road before New Kings Road. Onto the motorways, on the M25, it is queuing due to an earlier broken down vehicle. Anti-clockwise from Junction 10 for the A3 Wisley Interchange to the M25 Cobham Services. There's also delays before Junction 12 for the M3 and before Junction 15 for the M4. On the trains, tubes and trams, there are cancellations on South Western Railway between Waterloo and Clapham Junction due to early electrical supply problems. There are delays of up to 15 minutes and some cancellations on Southern between Clapham Junction and Watford Junction due to problems with the points. And there are minor delays on the Croydon tram link between Wimbledon and Beckenham Junction and between Wimbledon and Elmers End due to an earlier faulty tram at Mitcham. Anything I've missed, call me at Jackie on 0208 288 1078.
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0: pass through. Dry, clear, and a little bit nippy again. 3 degrees tomorrow. Definitely a bit cooler. 13 will be the high. Dry and sunny spells. Right, Lucy's got an update. 5:15, by the way, if you're a rugby fan, chance for you to go to see Harlequin's big summer match at the Allianz Twickenham.
1: The Prime Minister's promised new laws will be rushed through Parliament to deal with what he's calling the crisis of anti-Semitism. Sir Keir Starmer has held a Downing Street summit with education, business and faith leaders to develop a unified response. A woman's death was bungled by police in Northern Ireland because of institutional misogyny. Detectives initially believed show jumper Katie Simpson took her own life in 2020, but the following year, Jonathan Cresswell was arrested and charged on suspicion of her murder. It's emerged three children aged 12 and 11 are among five more people arrested following recent protests in Epsom. They've been held on suspicion of public order offences related to disorder linked to a rape investigation in the town at the start of April. And Manchester Airport's been ranked the UK's worst for flight delays. The Civil Aviation Authority recorded the average flight taking off 19 minutes and 30 seconds late. Heathrow came in at number 16 on the list of 23 with an average wait of 12 minutes and 42 seconds. That's the latest. I'm Lucy Mayer.
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0: Right, what have we got here? The Hanwell Hootie. A huge free one-day music festival. More than 100 live bands. It's this Saturday, 12 noon till late. 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And Sunday, Streatham Common. I hope it's windy. It's the Streatham Common Kite Festival. Something for all ages. No strings attached, unless the one you've got to the kite. Kite displays, live music, food and drink, kids area. You're welcome to take your own kite along as well as special guest kite. As I said, I don't know what happens if it's not windy, but I'm sure it's going to be a great day.
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It is almost quarter four. Five, even. I've been chucked out of sync because I've got a day off. Right, it's definitely Tuesday, though, yeah. Definitely terrific Tuesday. Right, Richard.

0: Hey, congratulations, Bromley, by the way. Not only getting promotion to League One, but winning the Division Two Championship. Well done to Bromley. What a great weekend it was for them. Right, it's 13 to 5.
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0: Let's have a look at these roads then, Rich. What's going on?
2: Right, we're starting off in Hampton. It's slow on Upper Sunbury Road from Kempton Park to Hampton Court Palace. In Twickenham, there are delays on Chertsey Road from Apex Corner to Twickenham Bridge and from Twickenham Bridge to Hospital Bridge Road roundabout. Travel time is around 20 minutes. In Richmond, Richmond Hill is closed halfway down because of a burst water main, so expect some delays around this area. In Cobham, it's slow on the Portsmouth Road at the A3 for Paynes Hill. And in Reigate, there are delays on Reigate Hill from the M25 Junction 8 to the one-way system. Onto the motorways, on the M25, there are delays before Junction 12 for the M3 and before Junction 15 for the M4. On the trains, tubes and trams, there are cancellations on South Western Railway between Waterloo and Clapham Junction due to earlier electrical supply problems. There are delays of up to 15 minutes and some cancellations on Southern between Clapham Junction and Watford Junction due to problems with the signals. And there are minor delays on the Croydon tram link between Wimbledon and Beckenham Junction and between Wimbledon and Aylward's End due to earlier faulty tram at Mitcham. Anything I've missed, call me at Jackie on 0208 288 1078.
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0: In the news at 5, we're going to hear how the Prime Minister is going to fight the crisis of anti-Semitism, and we'll tell you how a burst water main in Richmond is still causing problems 2 days on.
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Birthday boy today. 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
1: Cloudy, possible light showers, first part of the evening, and then dry, clear and cold. 3 degrees. Wednesday, cooler, dry, sunny spells, 13 degrees. Let's find out what's happening in the news.
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2: The US says the Strait of Hormuz is clear and insists commercial ships can once again pass through the important trading route. Hundreds of tankers have been stuck for over 2 months, pushing up the price of things like oil and fertilizer. America's Defense Secretary Pete Hegseth says it's being protected by US destroyers, fighter jets and drones.
3: Two US commercial ships, along with American destroyers, have already safely transited the strait, showing the lane is clear. We know the Iranians are embarrassed by this fact. They said they control the strait. They do not.
2: Four Palestine Action members have been found guilty of raiding an Israel-linked defense firm in Bristol. A court heard they used a prison van to ram

0: to Elbit Systems in August 2024, then destroyed computers, drones and other equipment with sledgehammers and crowbars. It's estimated the group caused £1 million worth of damage. Two others were found not guilty. Nissan is to combine two production lines into one at its Sunderland factory. The carmaker's also announced 900 jobs are going across Europe. It's unclear how many, if any, are in the UK, but we're told no manufacturing roles will be lost. The campaign against anti-Semitism says measures to address the problem announced by the government effectively tell authorities to do what they should be doing already. Sir Keir Starmer hosted community leaders in Downing Street this morning after recent attacks, including the stabbings of two Jewish men last week. Universities will be made to report how they deal with anti-Semitism. Gideon Falter is the campaign group's chief executive.
1: It's very disappointing. Certain basic steps still haven't been announced. If the Prime Minister is able to name Iran as a malign influence in this country, why hasn't Iran's Islamic Revolutionary Guard Corps been proscribed? Why has the Iranian ambassador still not been expelled?
0: Two brothers have been sentenced after attempting to dispose of cocaine from a car during a police pursuit in Epsom. 20-year-old Tommy Lee Bevan and 27-year-old Frankie Bevan were spotted in a vehicle with false details and no insurance. They failed to stop when asked, threw away a bag of cocaine worth £1,600, and were later linked to drug supply through phone evidence. Tommy Lee's been jailed for 3 years while Frankie received a two-year suspended sentence. Women's tennis world number one Aryna Sabalenka has suggested the sport's biggest stars could boycott future Grand Slam events. A group of 20 leading players have expressed deep disappointment at the prize money on offer at the French Open later this month. Sabalenka says going on strike may be the only way to fight for their rights. And the Thursday Murder Club author Richard Osman has been made an OBE for services to literature and broadcasting. The Princess Royal also made comedian Bill Bailey an MBE for services to entertainment. The event at Windsor Castle additionally saw celebrity chef Marcus Waring being honoured. That's the latest. I'm Lucy Mayer.
2: Croydon, Leatherhead and Ashford. 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
1: Okay, if you're a rugby fan, all this week, 5:15, chance to go to the fun-filled day out for four at the big summer kickoff. The biggest rugby party of the summer, Saturday, 16th of May at the Allianz Stadium, Twickenham. 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All you got to do is answer this question, OK? 0208 288 1078. 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Harlequin's most capped England player is A. Joe Marler, B. Danny Kerr, C. Jason Leonard. What do you reckon? Who's won the most caps? I'll tell you that one of them's got 95, one's got 101, and one's got 114. But is it Leonard, Kerr, or Marler? 0208 288 1078.

England player who played for Harlequins with 114 caps? Is it Jason Leonard, Danny Kerr, Joe Marler? Get through, you're in the draw. You could get four gold ticketed premium match seats.

0: Right, we're starting off in Epsom. Dorking Road in both directions is partially blocked and queuing due to an accident near the BP petrol station. Also in Epsom, it's queuing on East Street in both directions around Church Road in the roadworks area. In Chessington, it's also queuing on Leatherhead Road in both directions around Garrison Lane in the roadworks area. And Hook, it's also queuing on the A3 London bound before Hook Rise Junction. In Richmond, Richmond Hill is closed halfway down because of a burst water main, so expect delays around this area. Onto the motorways, on the M23, one lane is closed due to a broken down vehicle, northbound at Junction 9 for Gatwick Airport to Junction 8 for the M25 interchange. Also on the M23, it's queuing southbound at Junction 10 for Crawley in the roadworks area. And on the M4, it's slow on the elevated section from Junction 3 Hayes to Junction 2 Brentford. On the trains, tubes and trams, there are cancellations on South Western Railway between Waterloo and Clapham Junction due to early electrical supply problems. There are delays of 10 minutes on Southern between Clapham Junction and Watford Junction due to problems with the signals, and there are minor delays on the Croydon tram link between Wimbledon and Beckenham Junction and between Wimbledon and Elmers End due to earlier faulty train at Mitcham. Anything I've missed, call me at Jackie on 0208 288 1078.
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1: It's got a bit grim out, Rich, isn't it?
2: It is, yeah.
1: Well, is it affecting the roads, though?

0: possible light showers early doors this evening. Hopefully we won't get the showers, but there is a warning. And then dry, clear and cold, 3 degrees after that. Wednesday, middle of the week already tomorrow. I love it. Cooler, dry and sunny though, 13 degrees. Lots of news breaking, Lucy.
1: The Prime Minister's promised new laws will be rushed through Parliament to deal with what he's calling the crisis of anti-Semitism. Sir Keir Starmer has held a Downing Street summit with education, business and faith leaders to develop a unified response. A woman's death was bungled by police in Northern Ireland because of institutional misogyny. Detectives initially believed show jumper Katie Simpson took her own life in 2020, but the following year, Jonathan Cresswell was arrested and charged on suspicion of her murder. It's emerged three children aged 12 and 11 are among five more people arrested following recent protests in Epsom. They've been held on suspicion of public order offences related to disorder linked to a rape investigation in the town at the start of April. And Manchester Airport's been ranked the UK's worst for flight delays. The Civil Aviation Authority recorded the average flight taking off 19 minutes and 30 seconds late. Heathrow came in at number 16 on the list of 23 with an average wait of 12 minutes and 42 seconds. That's the latest. I'm Lucy Mayer.
2: Southwest London, Jackie.

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1: Our phones have got all funny. I don't know why. Well, hopefully we have Clive here. Hi, Clive.
2: Hello, Mick. How are you?
1: Oh, you're there. I'm lovely. Right, Clive. Now, you're calling from somewhere near Heathrow, I think.
2: I'm working at Heathrow, yeah.
1: Okay, but what do you do? You're not a pilot, are you?
2: Yeah, likely, yeah.
1: What do you do then?
2: Cargo.
1: Oh, okay, bro. You obviously a rugby fan, hopefully?
2: Yeah.
1: And your team is?
2: I haven't got a local team, but I support Wales nationally.
1: Oh, really? So you've been
2: internationally,
1: to, So you've been to see the internationals, but this is something else. This is real kind of club rugby at the highest degree. It's the big summer kickoff, the big rugby party of the summer. Quinn's taking on the Exeter Chiefs. It's the Allianz Stadium, Twickenham, and you're going to get some rather lovely... Let's get the competition out of the way first, and then we'll see what you want. So, Harlequin's most capped England player with 114 caps is... Hello?
2: Jason Leonard.
1: Jason Leonard, it is. Danny Kerr's got 101, Joe Marlon, 95. Jason Leonard, the most capped Quins player for England. Right, Clive, so you're going to go off to see the game. There's live, there's pre-match music, there's free fairground rides all day. There's a post-match party in the West Fan Village as well. Loads going on, and you have got four rather snazzy gold-ticketed seating seats with premium match seats, OK?
2: Lovely, thank you very much, Mitch.
1: I think you're going to have a great day. It's the 16th of May. So that's nearer than I actually thought. It's Saturday week, isn't it?
2: Yeah.
1: Okay, right, well, someone will be in touch from our team here. We'll be in touch. They'll get your tickets sorted out, and you're going to be there. Don't forget, it's for four people, okay?
2: All right, lovely. Thank you very much.
1: Nice one, Clive. Have a good afternoon. See you later.

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1: 26, Kingston Town Football Club got football trials for boys and girls aged 6 to 13. 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And the Savills Isham Mayfair with the... Are they Ajax Sea Scouts or are they Ajax Sea Scouts? 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Loads going on. 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Isha Green, Saturday afternoon, 12 till 4. 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
1: It's 10 to 6. What's happening on the roads now, Richard?
2: Right, we're starting off in Hook. It's queuing on the A3 London bound before Hook Rise Junction. In Hampton Wick, there are delays on the High Street Upper Teddington Road at Kingston Bridge. In Byfleet, it's slow on Byfleet Road before the A3 for Paynes Hill. In Epsom, Dorking Road in both directions is partially blocked and queuing due to an accident near the BP petrol station. Also in Epsom, it's queuing on East Street in both directions around Church Road in the roadworks area. And in Richmond, Richmond Hill is closed halfway down because of a burst water main, so expect delays around this area. Onto the motorways, on the M23, it's queuing southbound at Junction 10 for Crawley in the roadworks area. On the M25, one lane is closed and queuing due to an accident clockwise at Junction 11 for Chertsey, with congestion to Junction 10 for the A3 Wisley interchange. There's also delays before Junction 15 for the M4, and on the M4 it's slow on the elevated section from Junction 3 Hayes to Junction 2 Brentford. On the trains, tubes and trams, there are minor delays on the Croydon tram link between Wimbledon and Beckenham Junction and between Wimbledon and Elmers End due to earlier faulty train at Mitcham. Anything I've missed, call me at Jackie on 0208 288 1078.
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1: In the news, going to hear how the Prime Minister is going to fight the crisis of anti-Semitism, and we'll tell you how a burst water main in Richmond still causing problems 2 days on.
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0: something in the air. Maybugs. You know, weird things, maybugs, and they're so big as well. And they buzz.
1: Southwest London weather with the Ashley Centre Epsom. Great names like Marks and Spencer, Oliver Bonus and Boots. Where shopping feels good.
0: Cloudy, possible light showers first thing, then dry, clear and cold. That's what we've got tonight, 3 degrees. Wednesday, middle of the week, cooler, dry, sunny spells, 13 degrees. Two happy hours done. Want another one?
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2: The Prime Minister has warned Iran's efforts to stir up violence and hatred in the UK will not be tolerated. Sir Keir Starmer's hosted an emergency meeting of senior figures to discuss tackling growing anti-Semitism in the UK. It's after last week's terrorist attack in Golders Green in northwest London, in which two Jewish men were stabbed. The Prime Minister says dealing with forces driving hatred is essential.
3: We're clear-eyed about the fact that anti-Semitism does not have one source alone. Islamist, far left, far right extremism all target Jewish communities.
2: Meanwhile, speaking alongside some young children in the White House, US President Donald Trump has called Iranian leaders lunatics.
4: We would have had an Iran with a nuclear weapon, and maybe we wouldn't all be here right now. I can tell you the Middle East would have been gone, Israel would have been gone. And they would have trained their sights on Europe first and then us, because they're sick people.

0: America says a dome of US air defences is covering the Strait of Hormuz. Nissan's to combine two production lines into one at its Sunderland factory. The car makers also announced 900 jobs are going across Europe. It's unclear how many, if any, are in the UK, but we're told no manufacturing roles will be lost. Our business and economics correspondent Paul Kelso says it's an important plant in the northeast of England.
1: They have secured the hybrid version of the Qashqai, which for a while was Britain's biggest selling car. They have already got the Leaf, which is a full electric model, and another one, the Duke, committed to build at Sunderland, and they've made much of having a production line that can make all three models.
0: Detectives investigating an incident where a man exposed himself to a woman on a train to East Croydon have released more information. It happened just after 6 a.m. on Tuesday the 28th of April on board a London Bridge service. Police say a man followed a woman, choosing to sit close to her despite many other seats being available, before exposing himself to her. Police have released a CCTV image of the man they'd like to talk to. It can be viewed via radiojackie.com/news. Sunday night's burst water main in Richmond has led to a number of sinkholes appearing. Six fire engines and around 40 firefighters were called to a 14-inch main that had ruptured in Richmond Hill. They installed flood barriers over the course of 4 hours at the scene and also used around 50 sandbags to divert surface water away from homes. Water was filmed gushing down the road at around 10 p.m. on Sunday, and Thames Water has apologised to customers affected by a water outage. And Ellen White is to be inducted into the National Football Museum's Hall of Fame in Manchester. The former England international and Chelsea player, who is the Lionesses' all-time top goalscorer, will be honoured at a special ceremony next month. She's being recognised for her career as well as her continued contribution to the game and society since retiring. That's the latest. I'm Lucy Mayer.
2: Putney, Byfleet and Tooting. This is the sound of Southwest London.

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1: Oh, 20 past six already. What's happening on the roads now, Richard?
2: Right, we're starting off in Hook. It's queuing on the A3 London bound before Hook Rise Junction. In Thames Ditton, it's slow on Hampton Court Way from Portsmouth Road, Scilly Isles to Hampton Court. In Chessington, it's queuing on Leatherhead Road in both directions around Garrison Lane in the roadworks area. In Epsom, it's queuing on East Street in both directions around Church Road, also into the roadworks area. And in Richmond, Richmond Hill is closed halfway down because of the burst water main, so expect delays around this area. In Wandsworth, it's slow on West Hill between Tibbetts Corner and Upper Richmond Road and around the South Circular coming from the one-way system. Onto the motorways, on the M23, it's queuing southbound at Junction 10 for Crawley in the roadworks area. On the M25, there are long delays and one lane is closed due to an accident clockwise at Junction 11 for Chertsey, with congestion to Junction 10 for the A3 Wisley interchange, and the opposite side also slow due to onlookers. On the M4, it's slow on the elevated section from Junction 3 Hayes to Junction 2 Brentford. And on the trains, tubes and trams, there are minor delays on the Croydon tram link between Wimbledon and Beckenham Junction and between Wimbledon and Elmers End due to earlier faulty train at Mitcham. Anything I've missed, call me at Jackie on 0208 288 1078.
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0: 5. 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
1: Southwest London's greatest song.

0: News headlines coming up. Tonight weather, it's got a bit grim out. Cloudy, possible light showers. That's for the first part of the evening. And then once they go, dry, clear and cold, 3 degrees. So a little bit nippy start to Wednesday. It's going to be cooler than today, dry, but there will be some sunny spells. 13 degrees. Let's get the headlines.
1: The Prime Minister's promised new laws will be rushed through Parliament to deal with what he's calling the crisis of anti-Semitism. Sir Keir Starmer has held a Downing Street summit with education, business and faith leaders to develop a unified response. A woman's death was bungled by police in Northern Ireland because of institutional misogyny. Detectives initially believed show jumper Katie Simpson took her own life in 2020, but the following year, Jonathan Cresswell was arrested and charged on suspicion of her murder. It's emerged three children aged 12 and 11 are among five more people arrested following recent protests in Epsom. They've been held on suspicion of public order offences related to disorder linked to a rape investigation in the town at the start of April. And Manchester Airport's been ranked the UK's worst for flight delays. The Civil Aviation Authority recorded the average flight taking off 19 minutes and 30 seconds late. Heathrow came in at number 16 on the list of 23 with an average wait of 12 minutes and 42 seconds. That's the latest. I'm Lucy Mayer. 107.8
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0: Great song. Still remember the first time I heard that. The Donna Summer LP came in, and we used to do like thing with when you used to have a little dip into each track. And as soon as that came on, I thought, oh my goodness. And it turned out to be absolutely mega. Donna, Dinner with Gershwin, almost 22-7.
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0: Mayfest. 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We are. 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
1: 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I can't

Just got a quarter to seven. We'll update you on the roads next. They're stuck in a jam still if you're on your way home or you're trying to get out. For Terrific Tuesday, we will guide you through those queues right way through the evening. Final blast on the big drive coming up.

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0: In the fast lane since 4. Hope we got you where you need to be if you're still stuck in a jam. Richard, where are they?
2: Right, we're starting off in Hook. There are delays on the A3 London bound before Hook Rise Junction. In Thames Ditton, it's slow on Hampton Court Way from Portsmouth Road, Silly Isles to Hampton Court. In Hampton, there are delays on Upper Sunbury Road from Kempton Park to Hampton Court Palace. In Richmond, Richmond Hill is closed halfway down because of a burst water main, so expect delays around this area. In Wandsworth, it's slow on West Hill between Tibbetts Corner and Upper Richmond Road and around the South Circular coming from the one-way system. Onto the motorways, on the M25, there are long delays and one lane is closed due to an accident clockwise at Junction 11 for Chertsey, with congestion to Junction 10 for the A3 Whistler interchange, and the opposite side also slow due to onlookers. On the M4, it's slow on the elevated section from Junction 3 Hayes to Junction 2 Brentford. And on the trains, tubes and trams, there are minor delays on the Croydon tram link between Wimbledon and Beckenham Junction and between Wimbledon and Elmwood's End due to earlier 40 train at Mitcham. Anything I've missed, call me at Jackie on 0208 288 1078.
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0: Cheers, Richard. Have a good evening. In the news at 7, we're going to hear an update from the White House regarding the Straits of Hormuz, and there's details of further arrests in relation to double protests in Epton Town Centre a few weeks back.
3: Morning. I didn't have to wait long for you.
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0: Blimey, it's middle of the week already. Tomorrow, the countdown to the weekend is on. All change. Lucy's still looking after all the news tonight. David's going to be handling all your travel right the way through the evening. If you're out and about, we'll get you there. And Ellie Redshaw is here with all the hits, and she's got loads lined up after seven. Right, cloudy, possible light showers, first knock-ins this evening, and then when they have kind of gone away, if they actually arrive, dry, clear and cold, 3 degrees. Nippy start tomorrow, cooler, dry, sunny spells, 13 degrees. Tomorrow at four, we shall be back for more.
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2: The Prime Minister has warned Iran's efforts to stir up violence and hatred in the UK will not be tolerated. Sir Keir Starmer's hosted an emergency meeting of senior figures to discuss tackling growing anti-Semitism in the UK. It's after last week's terrorist attack in Golders Green in northwest London, in which two Jewish men were stabbed. The Prime Minister says dealing with forces driving hatred is essential.
3: We're clear-eyed about the fact that anti-Semitism does not have one source alone. Islamist, far left, far right extremism all target Jewish communities.
2: Meanwhile, speaking alongside some young children in the White House, US President Donald Trump has called Iranian leaders lunatics.
4: We would have had an Iran with a nuclear weapon, and maybe we wouldn't all be here right now. I can tell you the Middle East would have been gone, Israel would have been gone. And they would have trained their sights on Europe first and then us, because they're sick people.
2: America says a dome of US air defences is covering the Strait of Hormuz. Nissan's to combine two production lines into one at its Sunderland factory. The car makers also announced 900 jobs are going across Europe. It's unclear how many, if any, are in the UK, but we're told no manufacturing roles will be lost. Our business and economics correspondent Paul Kelso says it's an important plant in the northeast of England.
5: They have secured the hybrid version of the Qashqai, which for a while was Britain's biggest selling car. They have already got the Leaf, which is a full electric model, and another one, the Duke.

0: committed to build at Sunderland, and they've made much of having a production line that can make all three models.
1: Detectives investigating an incident where a man exposed himself to a woman on a train to East Croydon have released more information. It happened just after 6 a.m. on Tuesday the 28th of April on board a London Bridge service. Police say a man followed a woman, choosing to sit close to her despite many other seats being available, before exposing himself to her. Police have released a CCTV image of the man they'd like to talk to. It can be viewed via radiojackie.com/news. Sunday night's burst water main in Richmond has led to a number of sinkholes appearing. Six fire engines and around 40 firefighters were called to a 14-inch main that had ruptured in Richmond Hill. They installed flood barriers over the course of 4 hours at the scene and also used around 50 sandbags to divert surface water away from homes. Water was filmed gushing down the road at around 10 p.m. on Sunday, and Thames Water has apologised to customers affected by a water outage. And Ellen White is to be inducted into the National Football Museum's Hall of Fame in Manchester. The former England international and Chelsea player, who is the Lionesses' all-time top goalscorer, will be honoured at a special ceremony next month. She's being recognised for her career as well as her continued contribution to the game and society since retiring. That's the latest. I'm Lucy Mayer.
2: Wimbledon, Surbiton and Banstead. This is The Sound.

Kelly with you for Tuesday Night Jackie. Very good evening to you, and thanks to Mick for the Jackie Drive, as always. The live shows continue. I'm here with you all the way till 10 for your local and international updates. And yes, the cryptic tube station game is happening at 9:10, so keep it Jackie.

Tuesday night, Jackie, and I went to see the Michael Jackson movie over the weekend. It was such a brilliant movie. The atmosphere, though, was probably even better than the film because people were singing, dancing, and, you know, I'll be honest, I did see people taking photos, you know, a big no-no, but yeah, there was an atmosphere. Someone who didn't even really appear in the movie at all was this lady. She declined to be featured. But maybe, who knows, she might appear in the sequel. They've set it up for that, of course. There's got to be a sequel. Maybe even a part three. But anyways, here's Janet and her song from '86.

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1: It's 20 past seven on the Sound of South West London, and here's the latest on the roads and rails with David Griffiths.
2: Hello there. Right, starting in Hook, the A3 heading towards London is congested around the Hook Rise Junction. Maldon Road is very busy coming off the A3 Maldon Junction heading towards Worcester Park. And it's slow moving on Hampton Court way from the Scilly Isles on Portsmouth Road right up to Hampton Court itself. Let's take a look at Richmond. Yes, Richmond Hill currently closed halfway down due to a burst water main, so you're going to expect lots of delays there. And in Wandsworth, we have the usual congestion on the A3 West Hill northbound. That's between Tibbetts Corner and Upper Richmond Road. On the motorways, M25 clockwise, we've got one lane closed and very long delays. That's due to an accident at Junction 11 for Chertsey. And over on the anti-clockwise stretch, there's also congestion around Junction 10 for the good old A3 Wisley interchange. And the M4's pretty slow at the moment on the elevated section. That's from Junction 3 Hayes to Junction 2 Brentford. Quick word on trains and tubes. We've got minor delays on the Croydon tram link. That's between Wimbledon and Beckenham Junction, and also between Wimbledon and Elmers End. That's due to an earlier faulty tram at Mitcham. Okay, that's about it for the moment. If there's anything I've missed, then give me a call here at Jackie on 0208 288 1078.
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0: got to say a very good evening to Andrew in Teddington, a regular listener of Jackie. Got in touch via studio at radiojackie.com. Very good evening to you, Andrew. Okay, we're going to have a quick look at the weather before the 7:30 headlines. Cloudy with light showers this evening. It's quite grey outside at the moment with lows of 4 degrees Celsius overnight. And Wednesday, we've got some sunny spells, but rain in the forecast for some areas and a high of 15 degrees Celsius. And the temperature in Surbiton is currently 14 degrees.
1: The Prime Minister's promised new laws will be rushed through Parliament to deal with what he's calling the crisis of anti-Semitism. Sir Keir Starmer has held a Downing Street summit with education, business and faith leaders to develop a unified response. A woman's death was bungled by police in Northern Ireland because of institutional misogyny. Detectives initially believed show jumper Katie Simpson took her own life in 2020, but the following year, Jonathan Cresswell was arrested and charged on suspicion of her murder. It's emerged three children aged 12 and 11 are among five more people arrested following recent protests in Epsom. They've been held on suspicion of public order offences related to disorder linked to a rape investigation in the town at the start of April. And Manchester Airport's been ranked the UK's worst for flight delays. The Civil Aviation Authority recorded the average flight taking off 19 minutes and 30 seconds late. Heathrow came in at number 16 on the list of 23 with an average wait of 12 minutes and 42 seconds. That's the latest. I'm Lucy Mayer.
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on the drive. He's got a fun-filled day out for four at the big summer kickoff. So this is the rugby party of the summer. It's Saturday the 16th of May at the Allianz Stadium in Twickenham. There is going to be gold ticketed seating with premium match seats available. This is a live match. You get a pre-match music as well. And there's free fairground rides involved in this prize. There's even Masioki, which is actually crowd karaoke. So if you want to find out more about this brilliant prize and to book tickets, you can visit quins.co.uk. Or if you'd rather win, tune in tomorrow. Jackie Drive with Mick Brown at 5:15. So anyone that is a big fan of rugby, this is it. This is your chance to shine and get those tickets. And your chance is going to be tomorrow on Jackie. Also, keep me posted about what you're up to this evening. Email me studio@radiojackie.com. You can also give me a call 0208 288 1078. Okay, info is up next.

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0: All right, we have got the Aquarius Sailing Club open day. So you can drop in and see the club, stop by for a coffee and a chat as well. You can go afloat and try sailing with an experienced guide. This is at Lower Sunbury Road in Hampton. And it's taking place this weekend. It's Saturday and Sunday, and also on the 24th of May. So if you're interested in more information, visit the website, which is aqsc.org.uk.

0: We've also got something else. So celebrate Polish heritage in Merton. It's for you if you're a member of Merton's Polish community or perhaps have Polish ancestry. So you can get together to share your experiences and also help design a unique textile artwork to go on display. So this is taking place at the Collierswood Library on the 15th of May. So if you're interested, then you can contact the library for details and booking.
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1: It's just coming up to 10 to 8 on Jackie, and with the latest on the roads and rails, here's David Griffiths.
2: Hello again. Starting in Hook, the A3 heading towards London is congested around the Hook Rise Junction. Malden Road, very busy coming off the A3 Malden Junction heading towards Worcester Park. And speaking of Worcester Park, there is congestion further up the hill at the crossroads of Cheam Common Road and London Road. It's slow moving on Hampton Court Way from Scilly Isles on Portsmouth Road right up to Hampton Court itself. And taking a look in Richmond. Richmond Hill currently closed due to a burst water main. That's just up from the Star and Garter roundabout. Expect delays there. And there is also congestion southbound approaching that very roundabout on Queen's Road. And in Wandsworth, there's the usual congestion on the A3 West Hill northbound. That's between Tibbetts Corner and the Upper Richmond Road. Taking a quick look at the motorways now. On the M25 clockwise, we've still got the one lane closed with long delays due to an early accident at Junction 11 for Chertsey. And on the anti-clockwise stretch, we've still got congestion around the Junction 10 A3 Wisley interchange. And on trains and tubes, this just in, the delays on the Croydon tram link around Wimbledon should now be clear, and that was following a faulty train earlier at Mitcham. Okay, that's about it for the moment. If there's anything I've missed, then give me a call here at Jackie on 0208 288 1078.
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1: Coming up in the news at 8, we'll hear how the Prime Minister is going to fight the crisis of anti-Semitism, and we'll tell you how a burst water main in Richmond is still causing problems 2 days on.
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0: Fast approaching 8 o'clock on the Sound of Southwest London. There is more feel-good music in the next hour. Plus the next Jackie Travel on the way at 20 past. Keep it Jackie.
1: Southwest London weather with the Ashley Centre Epsom. Great names like Waitrose, Rituals and Next. Where shopping feels good.
0: Grey skies overnight, a few showers as well. We've got lows of 4 degrees Celsius. And for Wednesday, there is a bit of sunshine in the forecast, but rain is possible for some areas as well. We've got highs of 15 degrees Celsius for Wednesday, and the temperature in Hammersmith is currently 14 degrees.
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2: The Prime Minister has warned Iran's efforts to stir up violence and hatred in the UK will not be tolerated. Sir Keir Starmer's hosted an emergency meeting of senior figures to discuss tackling growing anti-Semitism in the UK. It's after last week's terrorist attack in Golders Green in northwest London, in which two Jewish men were stabbed. The Prime Minister says dealing with forces driving hatred is essential.
3: We're clear-eyed about the fact that anti-Semitism does not have one source alone. Islamist, far left, far right extremism all target Jewish communities.
2: Meanwhile, speaking alongside some young children in the White House, US President Donald Trump has called Iranian leaders lunatics.
4: We would have had an Iran with a nuclear weapon, and maybe we wouldn't all be here right now. I can tell you the Middle East would have been gone, Israel would have been gone. And they would have trained their sights on Europe first and then us because they're sick people.
2: America says a dome of US air defences is covering the Strait of Hormuz. Nissan's to combine two production lines into one at its Sunderland factory. The car makers also announced 900 jobs are going across Europe. It's unclear how many, if any, are in the UK, but we're told no manufacturing roles will be lost. Our business and economics correspondent Paul Kelso says it's an important plant in the northeast of England.
5: They have secured the hybrid version of the Qashqai, which for a while was Britain's biggest selling car. They have already got the Leaf, which is a full electric model, and another one, the Duke, committed to build at Sunderland, and they've made much of having a production line that can make all three models.
2: Detectives investigating an incident where a man exposed himself to a woman on a train to East Croydon have released more information. It happened just after 6 a.m. on Tuesday the 28th of April on board a London Bridge service. Police say a man followed a woman, choosing to sit close to her despite many other seats being available, before exposing himself to her. Police have released a CCTV image of the man they'd like to talk to. It can be viewed via radiojackie.com/news. Sunday night's burst water main in Richmond has led to a number of sinkholes appearing. Six fire engines and around 40 firefighters were called to a 14-inch main that had ruptured in Richmond Hill. They installed flood barriers over the course of 4 hours at the scene and also used around 50 sandbags to divert surface water away from homes. Water was

0: film gushing down the road at around 10 p.m. on Sunday, and Thames Water has apologised to customers affected by a water outage. And Ellen White is to be inducted into the National Football Museum's Hall of Fame in Manchester. The former England international and Chelsea player, who is the Lionesses' all-time top goalscorer, will be honoured at a special ceremony next month. She's being recognised for her career as well as her continued contribution to the game and society since retiring. That's the latest. I'm Lucy Mayer.
1: Wandsworth, Feltham and Walton. This is the sound of Southwest London.

Tuesday night, Jackie. Very good evening to you. It's Ellie Redshaw broadcasting to you live. How are you doing? Hope you're loving the music on the Sound of Southwest London. Got songs from the 80s, the 90s, the noughties. Actually, no, even earlier than that, we've got the 60s, right back to the 60s and beyond.

Tuesday night, Jackie, and of course, it is the 5th of May. I did not know this. It is Astronaut Day. Also, on the 5th of May, 1961, it was Alan Shepard became the first American to travel into space above aboard, I should say, suborbital flight. When we think about how far that we have come in that

time. It really is extraordinary. I've just been reading a few fun facts. At zero gravity, tears don't fall at all. They just completely cling to your face. There is many, many facts. Email me, studio@radiojackie.com. I know there are lots of you that have been telling me all about space over the last few weeks with a few major milestones, should we say. The phone lines are open as well, 0208 288 1078. Would love to hear from you, as always. And coming up in just under 10 minutes' time, we have got an update for you on the roads and rails in the Jackie Travel.

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1: Yes, the live updates continue on the road, on the roads and rails. 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
2: Well, Malden Road off the A3 Malden Junction heading towards Worcester Park, still congested. Also in Worcester Park, there's congestion further up the hill. That's around the crossroads with the Cheam Common Road and London Road. Over in Merton, we've got delays on the Morden Road southbound. That's due to an accident near the junction with Kenley Road. We'll keep an eye on that one for you. And in Kingston, it's busy on the one-way system on Wood Street. That's heading out towards Kingston Bridge. What have we got here? Richmond. Yeah, Richmond Hill's still closed due to that burst water mains just up from the Star and Garter roundabout, so do expect to continue to delays there. And in Wandsworth, we've still got congestion on the A3 West Hill northbound between Tibbetts Corner and up Richmond Road. On the motorways, M25 clockwise, the earlier accident at Junction 11 for Chertsey has now been cleared, and the queues are coming along nicely now, although there's still a little bit of congestion on the anti-clockwise stretch at the A3 interchange Junction 10. Trains and tubes, what have we got here? Normal service has now resumed on the Croydon tram link following earlier faulty tram at Mitcham. That's about it for the moment. If there is anything I've missed, then give me a call here at Jackie on 0208 288 1078.
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Just reading this little fun fact of the day. People are angry about this. A pint in Mayfair has hit £10 officially. It's Stanley's. I'm actually just going to name them, not naming any names. £10 for a Guinness and up to £11 for a lager like Heineken. £8 for a half. So that one's a bargain. Let me know your thoughts. Studio at radiojackie.com. There have been 161 pubs closed in the first 3 months of 2026. That is a lot. Just a few. Nearly 3,000 jobs gone. Are we still going to have a pub culture? Give me a call. 0208 288 1078.

talking about pubs closing on Jackie. There was a bit more to that, actually. Apparently, the government has now introduced 15% business rates relief for pubs and music venues in an effort to slow down the closures. Very good evening to Terry in Cheam. Terry says he supports his local once a week, but he thinks that pubs need better entertainment to survive. This is a good point because, I don't know, things like karaoke, I mean, it can be a bit much. It can be off-putting. I didn't go into a pub once because it was dreadful. And this one, actually, from Sue in New Malden. Sue says the pub's only worth it for a quiz. Do you know what? You really cannot beat a good quiz. That was via studio at radiojackie.com. Speaking of, I do actually have a puzzle for you on the way at 9:10 in the Cryptic Tube Stations on Jackie. That is in about half an hour. Come on, get

0: Coming up just under 10 minutes' time, your last Jackie Travel report of the day. The live updates continue here on Jackie.
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0: What are you doing this weekend? Because Saturday the 9th of May is the Richmond Mayfair. There's going to be a fun fair, stalls, food and drink. It's a craft fun fair and entertainment taking place on Richmond Green. And this is this Saturday, 10 until 5pm. Enjoy. We also have a mental health support group, which is Coffee and Conversation, and it's for parents and carers in Richmond. So it's a relaxed space to connect with others navigating parenthood. Babies and children are completely welcome as well. And this is at St. Mary's Parish Hall on Langham Road in Teddington. And it's the first Thursday in the month, 1 until 2:30.
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0: song to remind you of just, I don't know, this song from 1999, it's like kind of being on a bit of a roof terrace bar or something when it's sunset. And then the lookout now is still, it's just dark already.
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0: It has just gone 10 to 9 and with the latest, here's David.
2: Good evening all, last one for the evening. The early congestion on the Malden Road, just off the A3, has actually moved up towards Worcester Park now, with delays currently between Portland Avenue and South Lane. Further up the hill in Worcester Park, actually, we've got congestion at the crossroads of Cheam Common Road, London Road and Malden Road. And in Cheam, further up we go, it's still a little bit stop-start at the crossroads with Cheam Road and Belmont Rise. OK, in Merton, we've got delays on Morden Road southbound. That's due to an accident near the junction with Kennelly Road. And the roadworks on East Street in Epsom, they're currently causing delays in both directions. That's from around Church Road to Tutor's Grove. I do hope I pronounced that correctly. And in Richmond, Richmond Hill is still closed due to that burst water mains just up from the Star and Garter roundabout, so do expect continued delays there. OK, on the motorways, M25 anti-clockwise, the early congestion approaching junction 10 for the A3 Wizzy interchange has pretty much cleared up now. Hurrah. And on the trains and tubes, normal service has now resumed on the Croydon tram link following the earlier faulty tram at Mitcham. Okay, that's it for the evening. If there's anything I've missed, then do give me a call here at Jackie on 0208 288 1078.
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0: And coming up in the 9 o'clock news, we'll hear an update from the White House regarding the Strait of Hormuz. And there's details of further arrests in relation to double protests in Epsom Town Centre.
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4: The price of gold is reaching record highs, beating the previous record highs of 2011. So don't miss out. 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
1: Keep your messages coming in tonight on Jackie. Always lovely to hear from you. Just reading more stuff here. Another survey that has been conducted. Apparently, many workers are using the loos as a secret hideout. So half of people have admitted that they sneak in there just to escape their boss for a minute in the middle of the day. Is this you? 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Apparently, this is the only spot that people have just for a little minute on their own in the middle of the day. So spending extended periods of time in the bathroom just for no reason at all. One in 10 people admit taking phone calls there whilst hearing the dryer going on in the background. I mean, just as you do. Look, there is some people just have a lot of life admin, right? Is this you? 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
1: Southwest London weather with the Ashley Centre Epsom. 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
0: Grey skies for your Tuesday night with lows of 4 degrees Celsius. And Wednesday, we've got some sunshine in the forecast. A rain for some areas as well with a high of 15 degrees. And the temperature in Tolworth is currently 12 degrees.
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2: The US Defence Secretary has promised the Strait of Hormuz is now being protected by a powerful red, white and blue dome. Pete Hegseth says American destroyers have been supported by hundreds of jets, helicopters and drones. They're designed to keep watch over tankers trying to get through the vital shipping route. In a briefing at the Pentagon, Mr. Hegseth insisted Iran does not control the waterway.
3: To Iran, let innocent ships pass freely. These international waters belong to all nations, not to Iran to tax, toll, or control. To our partners, allies, and the rest of the world, this is a temporary mission. The world needs this waterway a lot more than we do.
2: The Prime Minister's hosted a Downing Street round table on tackling anti-Semitism following the stabbing of two men in North London last week. Leaders from a cross-section of society, including business, education and faith, joined the talks. It comes as the government announced £1 million in extra funding for Jewish community groups. Sir Keir Starmer says we fight for British values.
4: It's not enough to simply say we stand with Jewish communities. Of course we do, but we must show it and act it. And the responsibility lies with each and every one of us. It is about the kind of country that we all want to live in.
2: A review's found institutional misogyny caused police in Northern Ireland to miss vital clues in their investigation into a woman's death. Officers first treated Katie Simpson's case in County Londonderry in 2020 as suicide, but the following year, Jonathan Cresswell was charged with her murder. He took his own life during a trial. Katie's mother, Nellie Mullen, says the report found many people raised the alarm.
5: It was so good to hear that, you know, there's so many people who came forward to the police, and not everybody gets that. It really was well loved by so many.
2: It's emerged three children aged 12 and 11 are among five more people arrested following recent protests in Epsom. They were held on suspicion of public order offences related to disorder linked to a rape investigation in the town at the start of April. A 16-year-old boy from Leatherhead and a 20-year-old man from Epsom were also detained. That takes the total number of arrests related to the disorder to 10. All 10 have since been released on bail. And Manchester Airport's been ranked the UK's worst for flight delays. The Civil Aviation Authority recorded the average flight taking off 19 minutes and 30 seconds late. Birmingham, Bournemouth, Southampton and Gatwick complete the top five. Heathrow came in at number 16 on the list of 23 with an average wait of 12 minutes and 42 seconds. Passengers at Liverpool typically experience the shortest waits, around half as long as at Manchester. That's the latest. I'm Lucy.

Kelly with you on Jackie. Very good evening to you. Do you know, I've just had a really funny text from Jane in Epsom. Because earlier I was talking about the survey where nearly half of people sneak into the toilets at work and use it as a hideout just to catch up on things like Facebook or make phone calls. Jane in Epsom, she said that she once had her boss knock at the door because she saw that she was online on WhatsApp and asked her to come back to work. That is not okay. I just need a bit more information about that. Studio@radiojackie.com if you've got a story like that. Coming up in a couple of minutes' time, we have got the cryptic tube station, so there is still time to grab a pen and paper. I've always got to give you a few minutes' warning, but yeah, one more song, and then we're putting your knowledge to the test.

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1: Can you believe it has been a week already? You just blink and the week goes by in a flash, doesn't it? Okay, welcome to Cryptic Tube Stations. Here's how it works if you have not played before. So I'm going to give you a clue for three different clues for three different stations on the London Underground. They are cryptic. You have to think outside the box and get creative. So for example, if I said 007 Road, that would be Bond Street. They are all related to stations on the London Underground. A bear would be Paddington. Things like that. So, three different clues. All the regulars, thanks so much for joining me again. We're going to start right now. So, number one, the first clue is AU Bird Tarmac. That's AU Bird Tarmac. That's the first clue for one tube station. AU Bird Tarmac. Number two is Arctic Stop. That's Arctic Stop. And number three, your third cryptic, is Ancient Way. That's Ancient Way. W-A-Y. Give me a call, 0208 288 1078. Email me, studio@radiojackie.com. We've got a WhatsApp as well. The number is 07906 622 061. I will give you the answers at 9:30. But once again, those cryptic clues. Number one is AU Bird Tarmac. AU Bird Tarmac. Number two is Arctic Stop. That's Arctic Stop. And number three is Ancient Way. Ancient Way. Please, I just want to hear your guesses. Love to hear. Even if you think I've got none of them right, just give it a go and have fun. As I said before, your cryptic tube station answers will be on the way at 9:30. It's got about 15 minutes, or it's always just after 9:30, isn't it? But just got to be overly ready. 15 minutes, good luck.

Yes, I hope your radio is up loud because I'm going to quickly repeat those clues for the cryptic. So once again, number one is AU bird tarmac. AU. What's that? Alpha uniform bird tarmac. Number two is Arctic stop. Arctic stop. And number three is ancient way. 0208 288 1078. If you can't get through, email me studio@radiojackie.com. Answers at 9:30.

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Ellie Redshaw broadcasting to you live on Jackie, Tuesday the 5th of May, the day after the bank holiday. What should we call this? Boxing bank holiday? Because there should be another one. There should be a boxing bank holiday. There's no reason why there isn't. But I'm not going to complain because there is going to be another one in a few weeks. All right, your answers are next on Jackie.

0: Doors closing. Here's the answers.
1: Got loads of guesses all at once, which is a bit of a shocker. The cryptic tube stations, I'm going to give the answers, okay, right away. So number one, AU Bird Tarmac, Gold Hawk Road on the Hammersmith and City Line. Arctic Stop was North Holt. Arctic as in North, Stop as in Holt on the Central Line. We've also got Ancient Way, which was Old Street. So Gold Hawk Road, North Holt and Old Street. Well done for taking part. I've got to say, in first place tonight, Errol in Purley for the first time. Well done for winning the gold. I'm sending you the invisible gold medal. Susan in Egham, you are second, winning the silver. You've got a few silvers, I think. Also, Sam in Streatham is on the bronze medal. Congrats, Sam. I'm reaching over for the bronze medal. It's invisible. Well done to Rebecca and Sue in Morden. Very speedy guesses tonight. The wonderful Amy and Paul in Sutton. Matt and Gersham, regular dream team. Alan in New Malden. We've got Jackie. This is Jackie from News. And Jonathan, also loving the quiz. Newbies as well tonight. So we've got Graham in Hounslow. Jason driving around in the taxi. Helen and Nina in Mitcham. Got one from Joan in Ealing as well. Thank you. Linda in Weybridge as well. Lovely to hear from you tonight. Thanks so much for giving it a go. Just having fun, being creative, thinking outside

0: the box. Check you out. That was you. You can catch me again on the Cryptics the same time next week. Same time, same place. 9:10 on Jackie.
1: If you've got 3 out of 3, get a cup of tea.

0: Shocker of the night here that I'm just reading about. Fruitcake and Victoria Sponge could be dying out because younger generations think that they are boring. So it's millennials and Gen Z, they are shunning traditional baked treats because apparently the under 35s prefer the intense options such as salted caramel and coffee. I think this is a shocker. Things like Victoria Sponge will become out of fashion, according to this study. How do they know? Carrot cake as well, often rejected by people under 35. This can't be true. They've not asked everybody under 35, but anyways, scones as well are at risk, and Madeira cake. I could go on, but this is disgraceful.
1: Southwest London Info on Jackie.
0: Regional cakes are at risk as well. It just, the list goes on and on. It's just, there are trends though with cakes, aren't there? Right, moving on from that shocker. Cobham Bowling Club have got an open day. So you just turn up with flat-soled shoes, give the sport a try, completely free of charge. And this is at the Cobham Bowling Club, Lushington Drive in Cobham, which is just next to the recreation ground. It's taking place this Saturday, 10 until 4 p.m. And then a few hours later, we've got this. So Kingston and Malden Scout and Guide Band have got their summer concert. There's going to be old favourites and some new tunes as well. This is at St Mary's Church on the Avenue in Worcester Park. It's Saturday night this weekend at 7:30. The doors open at 7 p.m. The tickets are £10 at the door and under 16s go free. Enjoy.
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Ellie with you on Jackie. I'm still reading about some of these surveys. This is interesting because there is a show that has topped the survey as the best kids show of all time. So on this list, we've got things like, I'll just give you top three. Number three, Postman Pat. Two is The Flintstones. What do you think number one is? I could tell you straight away, but you know, you can just email me, studio@radiojackie.com. What do you think has been voted the best kids show of all time? 40% of voters put it at the top. More than 80% of people reckon that children's telly was better back in their day. I think it was, yep, it was the best in my day. Definitely in mine. I won't tell you what day it was, though. So thinking about what the best kids' TV show is, and I will tell you what it is in a couple of minutes, because that's what you do on radio.

0: Okay, the answer to the crowned. The best kids' TV show was apparently Grange Hill. Not sure how I feel about that. I mean, did like Grange Hill. But, yeah, anyways, this is each to their own, isn't it? Okay, it was amazing for some. Okay, stick around because the Jackie News is on the way at 10 o'clock with Lucy Mayer, including we'll hear how the Prime Minister is going to fight the crisis of anti-Semitism, and we'll tell you how a burst water main in Richmond is still causing problems 2 days on. There's more on the way shortly.
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0: It's just coming up to 10 o'clock on Jackie. Hopefully, next week, same time, same place, 7 till 10 o'clock, you will join me again for the... It's like a little Tuesday club, this. Until then, all the great music continues here on Jackie. We've got a bit of Queen straight after the news, but I won't tell you anything else that we have here. Hope you enjoy the rest of your night, whatever you're up to.
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0: Cloudy overnight. We've got some grey skies into the early hours of Wednesday. Lows of 4 degrees Celsius. A few brighter spells as well on the way for tomorrow with showers in the forecast and a high of 15 degrees. The temperature in Kingston is currently 12 degrees.
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2: The Prime Minister has warned Iran's efforts to stir up violence and hatred in the UK will not be tolerated. Sir Keir Starmer's hosted an emergency meeting of senior figures to discuss tackling growing anti-Semitism in the UK. It's after last week's terrorist attack in Golders Green in northwest London, in which two Jewish men were stabbed. The Prime Minister says dealing with forces driving hatred is essential.
3: We're clear-eyed about the fact that anti-Semitism does not have one source alone. Islamist, far left, far right extremism all target Jewish communities.
2: Meanwhile, speaking alongside some young children in the White House, US President Donald Trump has called Iranian leaders lunatics.
4: We would have had an Iran with a nuclear weapon, and maybe we wouldn't all be here right now. I can tell you the Middle East would have been gone, Israel would have been gone. And they would have trained their sights on Europe first and then us because they're sick people.
2: America says a dome of US air defences is covering the Strait of Hormuz. Nissan's to combine two production lines into one at its Sunderland factory. The car makers also announced 900 jobs are going across Europe. It's unclear how many, if any, are in the UK, but we're told no manufacturing roles will be lost. Our business and economics correspondent Paul Kelso says it's an important plant in the northeast of England.
5: They have secured the hybrid version of the Qashqai, which for a while was Britain's biggest selling car. They have already got the Leaf, which is a full electric model, and another one, the Duke, committed to build at Sunderland, and they've made much of having a production line that can make all three models.
2: Detectives investigating an incident where a man exposed himself to a woman on a train to East Croydon have released more information. It happened just after 6 a.m. on Tuesday the 28th of April on board a London Bridge service. Police say a man followed a woman, choosing to sit close to her despite many other seats being available, before exposing himself to her. Police have released a CCTV image of the man they'd like to talk to. It can be viewed via radiojackie.com/news. Sunday night's burst water main in Richmond has led to a number of sinkholes appearing. Six fire engines and around 40 firefighters were called to a 14-inch main that had ruptured in Richmond Hill. They installed flood barriers over the course of 4 hours at the scene and also used around 50 sandbags to divert surface water away from homes. Water was filmed gushing down the road at around 10 p.m. on Sunday, and Thames Water has apologised to customers affected by a water outage. And Ellen White is to be inducted into the National Football Museum's Hall of Fame in Manchester. The former England international and Chelsea player, who is the Lionesses' all-time top goalscorer, will be honoured at a special ceremony next month. She's being recognised for her career as well as her continued contribution to the game and society since retiring.

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0: 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Yeah. 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
1: The US Defense Secretary has promised the Strait of Hormuz is now being protected by a powerful red, white and blue dome. Pete Hegseth says American destroyers have been supported by hundreds of jets, helicopters and drones. They're designed to keep watch over tankers trying to get through the vital shipping route. In a briefing at the Pentagon, Mr. Hegseth insisted Iran does not control the waterway.
2: To Iran, let innocent ships pass freely. These international waters belong to all nations, not to Iran to tax, toll, or control. To our partners, allies, and the rest of the world, this is a temporary mission. The world needs this waterway a lot more than we do.
1: The Prime Minister's hosted a Downing Street round table on tackling anti-Semitism following the stabbing of two men in North London last week. Leaders from a cross-section of society, including business, education and faith, joined the talks. It comes as the government announced £1 million in extra funding for Jewish community groups. Sir Keir Starmer says we fight for British values.
3: It's not enough to simply say we stand with Jewish communities. Of course we do, but we must show it and act it. And the responsibility lies with each and every one of us. It is about the kind of country that we all want to live in.
1: A review's found institutional misogyny caused police in Northern Ireland to miss vital clues in their investigation into a woman's death. Officers first treated Katie Simpson's case in County Londonderry in 2020 as suicide, but the following year, Jonathan Cresswell was charged with her murder. He took his own life during a trial. Katie's mother, Nellie Mullen, says the report found many people raised the alarm.
4: It was so good to hear that, you know, there's so many people who came forward to the police, and not everybody gets that. It really was well loved by so many.
1: It's emerged three children aged 12 and 11 are among five more people arrested following recent protests in Epsom. They were held on suspicion of public order offences related to disorder linked to a rape investigation in the town at the start of April. A 16-year-old boy from Leatherhead and a 20-year-old man from Epsom were also detained. That takes the total number of arrests related to the disorder to 10. All 10 have since been released on bail. And Manchester Airport's been ranked the UK's worst for flight delays. The Civil Aviation Authority recorded the average flight taking off 19 minutes and 30 seconds late. Birmingham, Bournemouth, Southampton and Gatwick complete the top five. Heathrow came in at number 16 on the list of 23 with an average wait of 12 minutes and 42 seconds. Passengers at Liverpool typically experience the shortest waits, around half as long as at Manchester. That's the latest. I'm Lucy Mayer.
0: Twickenham, Weybridge and Cheam. 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
1: The Prime Minister has warned Iran's efforts to stir up violence and hatred in the UK will not be tolerated. Sir Keir Starmer's hosted an emergency meeting of senior figures to discuss tackling growing anti-Semitism in the UK. It's after last week's terrorist attack in Golders Green in northwest London, in which two Jewish men were stabbed. The Prime Minister says dealing with forces driving hatred is essential.
2: We're clear-eyed about the fact that anti-Semitism does not have one source alone. Islamist, far left, far right extremism all target Jewish communities.
1: Meanwhile, speaking alongside some young children in the White House, US President Donald Trump has called Iranian leaders lunatics.
3: We would have had an Iran with a nuclear weapon, and maybe we wouldn't all be here right now. I can tell you the Middle East would have been gone, Israel would have been gone. And they would have trained their sights on Europe first and then us, because they're sick people.
1: America says a dome of US air defences is covering the Strait of Hormuz. Nissan's to combine two production lines into one at its Sunderland factory. The car makers also announced 900 jobs are going across Europe. It's unclear how many, if any, are in the UK, but we're told no manufacturing roles will be lost. Our business and economics correspondent Paul Kelso says it's an important plant in the northeast of England.
4: They have secured the hybrid version of the Qashqai, which for a while was Britain's biggest selling car. They have already got the Leaf, which is a full electric model, and another one, the Duke, committed to build at Sunderland, and they've made much of having a production line that can make all three models.
1: Detectives investigating an incident where a man exposed himself to a woman on a train to East Croydon have released more information. It happened just after 6 a.m. on Tuesday the 28th of April on board a London Bridge service. Police say a man followed a woman, choosing to sit close to her despite many other seats being available, before exposing himself to her. Police have released a CCTV image of the man they'd like to talk to. It can be viewed via radiojackie.com/news. Sunday night's burst water main in Richmond has led to a number of sinkholes appearing. Six fire engines and around 40 firefighters were called to a 14-inch main that had ruptured in Richmond Hill. They installed flood barriers over the course of 4 hours at the scene and also used around 50 sandbags to divert surface water away from homes. Water was filmed gushing down the road at around 10 p.m. on Sunday, and Thames Water has apologised to customers affected by a water outage. And Ellen White is to be inducted into the National Football Museum's Hall of Fame in Manchester. The former England international and Chelsea player, who is the Lionesses' all-time top goalscorer, will be honoured at a special ceremony next month. She's being recognised for her career as well as her continued contribution to the game and society since retiring. That's the latest. I'm Lucy Mayer.
0: Brentford, Carshalton and Balham. This is the sound of Southwest London. 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
1: The US Defence Secretary has promised the Strait of Hormuz is now being protected by a powerful red, white and blue dome. Pete Hegseth says American destroyers have been supported by hundreds of jets, helicopters and drones. They're designed to keep watch over tankers